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20: What are the chances you are listening to this while drinking a nice hot cup of coffee? If so, don't let me stop you. For years, we've been reporting on the health benefits of coffee, and that's not going to stop today. A new study, this one out of Harvard School of Public Health, found that coffee and tea could help lower your risk of developing dementia. People who enjoyed 1 to 3 caffeinated cups a day saw the biggest impact. In addition to the caffeine, coffee contains hundreds of bioactive compounds that can influence inflammation, glucose metabolism, vascular function, and oxidative stress. It's also possible coffee drinkers might be doing other things that keep them healthy. Eating a more balanced diet, getting plenty of exercise, sleep, not smoking, or drinking too much alcohol. And finally, staying socially active. I'm Dr. Sanjay Gupta, helping you live a better life.
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Girl. Take my hand and come with me because you look so fine that I really want to make you mine. 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Now you don't need

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14: A better life with Dr. Sanjay Gupta.
15: You know, it's interesting. For such a long time, I think people thought about diseases as something that mostly happened later in life. Just in recent years, however, we as a society have really begun to think about preventing certain ailments much, much earlier. Case in point, new study out of Northwestern University School of Medicine found the mid-30s are a major turning point for men's heart health. For women, about a decade later. But for the men, this is the time when you really need to be thinking about your heart health seriously. At a bare minimum, start seeing a primary care doctor once a year just to get your blood pressure and cholesterol checked. You can also look up and then do your best to follow what is known as the American Heart Association's Life's Essential 8. These are things everyone can do to decrease their risk of heart disease. I'm Dr. Sanjay Gupta, helping you live a better life.

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Accumulate.

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0: very moment, there are probably arguments taking place about who's doing more of the housework, the homework, the shuttling of kids from this activity to that. It's true. By and large, women do more of this than men. But doesn't have to be that way. And if you and your spouse can level that playing field, it's going to make both of you and your kids happier. Psychologist Yelena Kecmanovic says this might be how you get there. As hard as it might be at first, try to think of your partner like a teammate, not an adversary. Learn how to do some of the chores your partner does to get a better understanding of how much effort something takes. And finally, take the time to acknowledge what the other person is doing, and every now and then, even express your appreciation. That'll go a long way. I'm Dr. Sanjay Gupta, helping you live a better life.
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0: C93. 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
1: Bill Murray and A Day to Remember always let you down.

hear that? That's the sound of a whole bunch of people getting their much-needed ink therapy all in one weekend. 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
13: What are the chances you are listening to this while drinking a nice hot cup of coffee? If so, don't let me stop you. For years, we've been reporting on the health benefits of coffee, and that's not going to stop today. A new study, this one out of Harvard School of Public Health, found that coffee and tea could help lower your risk of developing dementia. People who enjoyed 1 to 3 caffeinated cups a day saw the biggest impact. In addition to the caffeine, coffee contains hundreds of bioactive compounds that can influence inflammation, glucose metabolism, vascular function, and oxidative stress. It's also possible coffee drinkers might be doing other things that keep them healthy. Eating a more balanced diet, getting plenty of exercise, sleep, not smoking, or drinking too much alcohol. And finally, staying socially active. I'm Dr. Sanjay Gupta, helping you live a better life.
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hear that? That's the sound of a whole bunch of people getting their much-needed ink therapy all in one weekend. 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
16: A better life with Dr. Sanjay Gupta. The risk of stroke goes up for all of us as we age, but for women, the risk really amplifies after menopause. In fact, 1 in 5 women in the United States between the ages of 55 and 75 will have a stroke. But according to a new study carried out by researchers in California, adhering to the Mediterranean diet can significantly lower that risk. One expert said, "We continue to see study after study showing that a predominantly plant-based diet improves all sorts of different outcomes. Now, with this diet in particular, you've seen it lower the risk of certain types of cancer, diabetes, depression, dementia, even gum disease. Now, as a reminder, the Mediterranean diet prioritizes eating vegetables, fruits, beans, olive oil, nuts and fish, and limiting meat and dairy." I'm Dr. Sanjay Gupta, helping you live a better life.
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2: You know, it's interesting. For such a long time, I think people thought about diseases as something that mostly happened later in life. Just in recent years, however, we as a society have really begun to think about preventing certain ailments much, much earlier. Case in point, new study out of Northwestern University School of Medicine found the mid-30s are a major turning point for men's heart health. For women, about a decade later. But for the men, this is the time when you really need to be thinking about your heart health seriously. At a bare minimum, start seeing a primary care doctor once a year just to get your blood pressure and cholesterol checked. You can also look up and then do your best to follow what is known as the American Heart Association's Life's Essential Eight. These are things everyone can do to decrease their risk of heart disease. I'm Dr. Sanjay Gupta, helping you live a better life.
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0: and running on a Tuesday with the Morning After. Matt, Adam, great to have you with us today.
1: Hey, hi, good morning.
0: Good morning, second Monday. How are we feeling?
1: Feeling good, man. Wish I was feeling a little bit better. Wish we were celebrating a Victory Tuesday. Unfortunately, if you didn't stay up late to watch the Pistons game, they lost to Cleveland on the road. Home teams winning every game so far in this series. Series tied up 2-2. Game 5 coming up tomorrow. Essentially a best of 3 series.
0: Can't let your opponent go on a 24-0 run.
1: No. I don't know a lot about basketball.
0: Spanning two quarters.
1: As proven by my recent trip up and down the court like 3 times. I don't know a lot about basketball or sports in general, really, when it comes to being a professional athlete. But I think in any sport, if you were to go on a run like that, tough to come back.
0: Tough to come back from that, yes. So the series, like you said, 2-2. Pivotal Game 5 coming up tomorrow. Coming up tomorrow at Little Caesars Arena. Texters this morning. It's a Virgin Texter Tuesday. You can earn yourself a Morning After nickname. Send us a message, 1-800-9-ROCK-93.
1: If you have never participated in the show before, we want to hear from you. All you got to do is send us a message. Good morning to St. Louis Amber. Good morning to the Falcon. How's it? Pyro Sean, what's up? CNC programmer Tanner. Tuesday, boys. Halfway through the week for me, Baldo.
0: Baldo.
1: Good morning to Nature Photo Dan. Frost on the windows this morning. Whoa. WTF. Yeah, it was what, 34 degrees?
0: The car said 37 on my way
1: out. Okay,
0: so.
1: All right. A little bit warmer.
0: Prefer it to be a little warmer than that.
1: But. Well, it is May 12th, after all. Trust designer Corey, hello. Biomass Brandon, what's up? Good morning to Art. My last day of work for the week. Heading to Sonic Temple tomorrow morning. Have fun. Fuel Man Dan, 29 degrees and iced up windows on the car. I am officially over the cold weather. Good news, it's going to warm up. It's going to warm up soon. Like, end of the week, it's going to warm up. We're looking at the potential for rain later on today, highs in the 50s, but it's going to warm up. Adam tells us it's going to warm up.
0: It's going to warm up at some point.
1: We trust in Adam.
0: No, please don't.
1: You're the weather guy here.
0: 85 on Saturday.
1: What?
0: That's what it says. Whether that's actually true or not, weather.com is untrustworthy anyway. So.
1: Good morning to Dylan. Let's win some tacos, Detroit Lions. Joe, hey, Adam, did you see that moon?
0: I did see the moon.
1: Van Man Troy, hello. Haven't heard anything about Dee Dee Megadoodoo in a long time. Think she married another train station or a lampshader.
2: To say their final goodbyes to this fallen Louisville police officer, D.D. Megadoodoo. Yeah. I'm sorry, Mangoodoo.
0: Nope, that is not right.
1: No, she didn't marry a train station or a lampshade or anything. She died.
0: No, yeah.
1: Dalma Christina, hello. Good morning to Bay City Bearded Bill. Good morning to Highland Brendan. Highland Games are coming. Be ready next weekend in Alma. I'm thinking maybe I might make a trip out to Alma to check out the Highland Games. Memorial Day weekend. Old Stiff Nick, hello. Sherry Strez, what's up? 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
0: Maybe today?
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0: Sir Matt and Adam, great to have you with us today. It's a Virgin Texter Tuesday. Get yourself a nickname. Everybody that's texting the show already has a nickname. We need some virgins. Texters 1-800-9-ROCK-93.
1: Good morning to Two Joint Johnny. Let's do some tacos. Tree Trimmer James, it is winter. This is BS. Had to bust out the ice scraper again.
2: It is winter.
1: The other Tom S. Happy Taco Tuesday, dudes. Have a good one. Heat Treater Paul, what's up? North Branch Norm, good morning. Good morning to MSU Larry on day 7 of 11. Getting closer to my weekend. Good morning, Rose Island Mike. Had to get me some diesel gas this morning.
0: Yeah, diesel gas is the worst.
1: I know, unleaded gas this morning. $4.59 on Tittabawassee is what I saw. 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
0: Diesel gas, is it over 6 still or is it dropping a bit?
1: Not sure. Don't know.
0: Diesel gas, so expensive.
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0: Papa Roach, wake up calling the rock station Z93, the morning after. Matt and Adam, great to have you with us today. It's a Tuesday, Virgin Texter Tuesday, 1-800-9-ROCK-93.
1: Good morning to Rick Wozniak. Yeah, I need to go back to Arizona. Ugh. It's going to warm up, everyone. It's going to get warmer. I realize today some of you have to break out the ice scraper. Some of you had to bring your plants inside. Got that frost advisory.
0: Lows. I mean, it's not going to get, like, tomorrow's 51.
1: Right. Lows tonight are going to be, you know.
0: It's not too bad tonight.
1: Oh, okay, good.
0: 47 tonight.
1: Oh, fine.
0: And then tomorrow, 51. That's it.
1: Okay.
0: And then back into the 60s, mid to upper 60s. And then, like I said earlier, could see 85 Saturday.
1: That's on Saturday?
0: That's Saturday. That's correct.
1: So that's summer?
0: Yeah, it's summer. Saturday is summer.
1: Great.
0: It's first day of summer.
1: Good morning to Drywall John. Why is it still Monday? At least it feels like it's still Monday. No, it's Tuesday. It's second Monday. Texters, 1-800-9-ROCK-93 is the Saginaw Old Town Junction text line. 1-800-976-2593.
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0: What's in her? What's in her? What's in her vagina? Let's find out.
1: Can I?
0: Let's find out. Let's find out what's inside. Let's find out. Let's find out. Let's find out what's inside.
1: I don't want to stop you or anything.
0: Please don't.
1: And I didn't. But didn't we just do this? Didn't we do this yesterday? Like, not this.
0: What's inside your beehole was yesterday.
1: And that was the doctor's finger.
0: Correct.
1: Because the man had heart palpitations and the doctor was like, well, I got to check one thing. Whoop. And that fixed it.
0: Correct.
1: So yesterday was beehole.
0: Yes.
1: But today we're going V-hole.
0: Yes.
1: But it's the same song.
0: Sort of.
1: Kind of.
0: This is actually the OG version.
1: You know what's weird is I think I've become so accustomed to what's inside your V-hole that this sounds foreign to me. Like, as you were singing it, I go, I don't think that's the right song. Because I'm so accustomed to hearing. It's like when you hear Kid Rock's All Summer Long and you go, well, this is going to be Werewolves of London. No, and it's not. It's not.
0: No, it's All Summer Long.
1: It's always All Summer Long. If you go see a cover band and you hear the start of Werewolves of London or any part of Sweet Home Alabama, you're like, oh, I know this song.
0: Consider this one of those moments when an artist goes back out on the road. You know, somebody's got a laundry list of hits.
1: Yeah.
0: And they play a song for the first time in 30 years.
1: Okay. All right.
0: That's what this is.
1: This is GNR's on the road and they haven't played this song in...
0: Which is what they've been doing then.
1: Yes, correct. Yeah. They haven't played whatever since 1991.
0: Right.
1: And they're like, let's break out what's inside a vagina today.
0: That's today.
1: For the morning after.
0: Sort of the same thing.
1: We didn't really start singing songs on this show until much later in our career.
0: Yeah, I think once we got to the point where it's just like, let's just do the show for us.
1: Yeah, right. Yeah. At some point it'll end. Let's just have a good time.
0: If I make you laugh, that's somebody else. There has to be at least one other person.
1: At least one. But also, I bet there was somebody else that was like, didn't we just do this yesterday?
0: Possibly, yes. Northern Michigan edition of What's Inside Her Vagina.
1: Good morning, Northern Michigan.
0: Traverse City Wine Country edition.
1: Who's listening in TC this morning?
0: I don't know.
1: We got any virgin texters listening in Traverse City? What's the furthest northern point in Michigan listening right now? What up, Roscommon?
0: I have gotten this station in Traverse City sitting outside of the lobby at Timber Ridge.
1: Okay, all right.
0: I was really surprised that it came in as crystal clear as it did.
1: Yeah.
0: I've also been to Northern Michigan Wine Country. I've been up the peninsula. I've hit Chateau Chantel.
1: Wow, look at you, fancy pants.
0: Black Star and all the wineries along that that northern peninsula.
1: There's a bunch of them.
0: Do them samplings, bro.
1: You love booze. Wine Country and breweries, they got them all up there.
0: Can't tell you how often I've told the person that's presenting the samples that I don't care what they're telling. Just give me a nice heavy pour.
1: Keep them coming.
2: whatever you're saying is fine. I'm not tasting anything that you're describing.
1: Does it have alcohol in it?
2: The answer is yes.
1: If I have drink enough of them, will I get a buzz? Am I going to regret this tomorrow morning?
2: Southbound on that, I don't remember the number, the name of the road, but southbound on that peninsula is one of the most dangerous drives you'll experience in the, the entire state of Michigan because everyone's leaving the and no one is taking any sort of
1: precaution. No DDs.
2: You need to be smarter. It can get out of hand very quickly.
1: Be smarter.
2: Wine theft in northern Michigan wine country. Traverse City woman accused of stealing alcohol. First, drinking it in the store, and then, according to the story, hiding it in her quote-unquote body cavity. Which I think we all know what that means.
1: Well, you already did the song. So yeah, we all know. Didn't keister it.
2: Did not keister it.
1: Now, when you say stole wine, there's a lot of options here when it comes to, it's not just bottles of wine. There are now boxes of wine, and there are like smaller, like almost milk carton size sort of boxes of wine.
2: Very, very like tiny milk cartons, not like milk cartons.
1: Right, like little like cardboard.
2: Like they're like three and a half glasses of wine.
1: Yes, correct. Go buy that black box.
2: Yeah, bro.
1: You just perked up, dude. Yeah. You turned around quickly.
2: Yeah, just have seen.
1: Okay. I thought maybe you have enjoyed.
2: No.
1: I thought maybe your mouth
2: I'm not really a wine guy to begin with, but if you're offering, yes.
1: Mouth started salivating.
2: It happened on West Front Street in Traverse City. The 48-year-old caught drinking a bottle in the store.
1: Oh, bottle.
2: At 9 a.m.
1: Oh, wow. Holy
2: Let's
1: smokes.
2: Get down. It's northern Michigan.
1: Yeah.
2: Have you been in Traverse City?
1: Sounds like somebody I know cracking a Miller Lite open at Treetops Resort.
2: Not at 9 a.m.
1: It was like 10:30.
2: Oh, yeah, the second day we were there. That was maybe 11.
1: No, it was not. I was in my room with the door open. I heard,
2: ksh. We had to get down. We had to get down to the thing.
1: Yeah, right.
2: We're pre-gaming.
1: Yeah. You were pre-gaming.
2: We're on vacation.
1: We were not.
2: Sort of.
1: Kind of.
2: She actually ended up at the Munson Medical Center for treatment.
1: Yeah, because
2: after she was caught drinking a bottle of wine in the store at 9 a.m. Apparently, at the time, not taken into custody by police. Because the next day, she went back to the same store. This time, took a bottle of Chardonnay.
1: So
2: I'm assuming a full-size bottle of Chardonnay.
1: You have to assume that day one, she goes in, she steals it by drinking it in the store, and they tell her, like, hey, don't do that again.
2: You're trespassed, or don't come back.
1: Right.
2: I don't really want to deal with taking you in.
1: Yeah.
2: And charging you.
1: Right.
2: Maybe I can scare you.
1: Just get out of here. And she's like, okay, well, if I can't drink it in the store, at the very least, I'd be like, if I get it out of the store, then I can enjoy my delicious wine.
2: Yes.
1: And she decided to go bottle. When really, if we're talking about the, like, what the vagina can hold, it seems like maybe one of the smaller would be a better choice than a...
2: Unfortunately, it doesn't specify the size of the bottle.
1: Okay. All right.
2: But
1: are they selling tiny bottles of Chardonnay?
2: You have to buy them in like 4-packs.
1: Okay.
2: Which are unnecessarily expensive.
1: Sure.
2: It's like the same price as a full bottle.
1: Yeah.
2: It's not more.
1: Right.
2: Because they're prepackaged and they're individually...
1: But if you add all four together, is it the same amount?
2: It's not even the same as a whole bottle of wine, I don't believe. No. Right. No.
1: Nah, bruh.
2: I'm going to assume, for the sake of the visual here, it's a full-size bottle of wine.
1: I guess my question would be, does she take it into a bathroom? Is it like, is she squatting in an aisle? Did she wear a dress to make it for easy insertion? Because I think that the employees know who she is. She's the woman who was stealing wine yesterday.
2: Drinking wine in the store the day before.
1: So then if they see her walking in, they see her go to the wine section, and then she goes right to the bathroom, you probably know what she's doing.
2: An employee stopped her, but could not apparently locate the bottle of wine.
1: Okay, I know you have it on you. Give it to me. Where is it? I saw you take it off the shelf. I know it's around here somewhere. Where'd you put it?
2: Police arrested her and found the wine during a cavity search.
1: That is for police officers listening this morning, and I know there are some of you.
2: we're entering the stage of the year
1: where we do a lot of cavity searches?
2: Spring and summer in Traverse City, where they have a higher tolerance for the lesser crimes because the summer's going to get nuts.
1: It's cavity search season?
2: It's cavity search season in D.C.
1: How many, in a police officer's lifetime, how many cavity searches? Is there a cavity you prefer searching? Is there one you'd rather search than the other?
2: It's cavity search season. Woman charged with two counts of retail fraud, one count of smuggling, and one charge of trespassing. So she was trespassed from the business the day before, but she came back anyway.
1: Yeah. The locals in TC will tell you. Summer, tourist season, also cavity search season.
2: Cherry Festival week.
1: Oh, so many cavity searches.
2: So many cavity searches.
1: Police officers are wrist deep. Come on! I know you got something in there. Go through a lot of rubber gloves.
2: I gotta get another box of gloves. It's not even the end of May.
1: I can't find any rubber gloves in this town.
2: Texters 1-800-9-ROCK-93. 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
1: It's time once again for the Coleman Veterans Memorial United by Sacrifice Concert. 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
10: The morning after headlines.
11: Woman had been charged after police said a threat was made to Saginaw Valley State University on Friday. According to court records, 26-year-old Jada Shield charged with making an intentional threat to commit violence against school employees or students being held without bond. Friday, University Communications said police became aware of a nonspecific threat to the campus made that morning. Then an arrest was made later on that day. Carlton Township man arraigned after he was accused of stealing a school bus and crashing it on Friday. Incident started with a report of a man identified as Andre Weston walking away from an adult foster care facility in Carlton on Friday night at about 9:30. Witness reported a school bus stuck in a ditch. Witness reported seeing the driver jump out of the back of the bus. Police caught up to him near Carlton High School a short time later, identified him as the bus driver, and the man reported missing from the foster care facility. Dean Transportation owns the bus and operates it on behalf of Carlton Public Schools. The bus was unlocked and the keys were inside when he entered it. Former Huron County funeral home director sentenced to 85 to 240 months in prison for embezzling more than $1 million from families who prepaid for funeral expenses. 72-year-old Terry Kaufman of Bad Axe pleaded no contest to multiple charges, including conducting a criminal enterprise, embezzlement, and conversion of funeral contracts. According to a press release from Michigan Attorney General Dana Nessel, Judge Gerald M. Prill handed down a sentence in the 52nd Circuit Court in Huron County. They'll have to pay full restitution to 204 identified victims, totaling over $1 million. Memorial Day weekend right around the corner. AAA projects more than 1.3 million will travel at least 50 miles from home for Memorial Day weekend. Second highest on record for the holiday. Most Michigan travelers taking road trips. Nearly 1.2 million expected to drive. Another 70,000 or so will fly, while more than 68,000 will travel by other modes like bus, train, or cruise. Travel period includes 5 days, beginning Thursday before Memorial Day and then ending on Monday.
12: Where are we going?
11: Where are we headed? Going to TC?
12: Where are we going? I'll tell you this.
11: Heading up to Traverse City for a body cavity search season?
12: No. And I'll skip the wine up there.
11: Okay.
12: Unless it's coming directly from the winery. Because I don't know where it's been.
11: NBC Universal had its upfront presentation yesterday. Biggest news of the day, they are developing a series based on Fast and Furious for Peacock.
12: They got to keep that universe going, right? Because they're doing one more movie. They have another movie coming, and they're going to wrap up the movies, but they're going to do TV.
11: Vin Diesel made the announcement, actually said there are 4 shows in the works, but NBC would only cop to having 1 in development. Also brewing, Crystal Lake, Friday the 13th prequel series starring Linda Cardellini.
12: Oh, yeah, she's going to be Pamela Voorhees. Yeah, that's debuting.
11: Premieres on October 15th.
12: Believe me, I was texting my nerd friends. Bro, you see this?
11: A big text string with my nerd friends.
12: I actually appreciate there are people that like don't text me otherwise, but like here's some Friday the 13th news.
11: Oh, you have. This is my Friday the 13th group.
12: You should know this, but then I'm like, yeah, I know. Like I'm aware.
11: Chance of some showers today. Windy, high around 61, 47 overnight tonight, and 51 tomorrow, 67 on Thursday. It is 34 right now.
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11: Pistons-Cavs game 4. Pistons a 4-point lead at half. Cleveland goes on that 24-0 run late second quarter. Continuing in the third quarter, Pistons lose 112-103. So that series now tied at 2. Donovan Mitchell, 43 for the Cavs. Caris LeVert cannot be your leading scorer, Detroit.
12: No, he cannot.
11: Caris LeVert, leading scorer for the Pistons with 24. Kate at 19. Game 5 tomorrow night.
12: I mean, he was lighting it up.
11: 8 p.m. in Detroit. Factual, yes. Pivotal Game 5.
12: Yes.
11: Coming up tomorrow. Lakers, they get swept by OKC, 115-110 last night. Tonight, Timberwolves, Spurs, Game 5. That series tied at 2. Tigers start a series with the Mets tonight. Great Lakes Loons kicking off 12 games in 14 days at Dow Diamond today, a school kids' day game. So an 11:05 start today. 6:05 the rest of the week, 6:35 on Saturday.
12: The first fireworks loontacular of the season. Coming up soon.
11: 105 on Sunday. They'll get an off day and then 6 more at home. So good opportunity to get out to Dow Diamond to see the Loons in action. NFL schedule release Thursday, 8 p.m. couple of games have been released, including the Lions, week two at Buffalo, opening up their brand new stadium, Thursday Night Football.
12: Thursday Night Football, Amazon Prime. The rumors started floating around yesterday that that Detroit might be in Buffalo for week two. And then the NFL dropping that news, I don't know, 7, 8 o'clock last night. They've announced a couple of other games, as Adam mentioned. We know the Seahawks will open up the season. They'll be the first game of the year. Usually have the defending Super Bowl champ play in that first game. I know they announced Cowboys Giants.
11: Sunday Night Football.
12: Yeah.
11: So the rest of it comes out on Thursday. I imagine we'll get some more teasers or some more select games today, tomorrow, before the entire schedule is released on Thursday.
12: They'll release some primetime games, let you know who's playing where, that sort of stuff.
11: Texters, 1-800-9ROCK-9D3 on a Virgin Texter Tuesday.
12: Good morning to Midland Napa Eric. Is it Friday yet? Well, Tuesday. Basically, Rick, a very early prediction for the Lions. Lions looking at 7 wins, no playoffs. The Lions do have, in terms of strength of schedule,
11: they have the easiest schedule in the NFL.
12: Yes. That Tuesday night game in Buffalo is probably the most difficult game they have.
11: There was some rumors circulating yesterday about how they've got a game overseas. Is it Germany?
12: Yes.
11: They'll have Thanksgiving.
12: Right.
11: So 3 games in like 12 days.
12: Yeah, because
11: there's a possible stretch of games.
12: Yeah, they have the date for the Munich game. They don't have the opponent, but it is right before Thanksgiving.
11: Yeah, that's a brutal 3 games in 12 days is a brutal stretch.
12: OG Breezy, what's up? I'm going north and I don't even drink. Doing some

0: clearance in Traverse City? I assume they threw that away. Robin the Kitten Herder, hello. Good morning, One Shoe Cowboy. Icy Boy, what's up? I'm Passenger Princess today. Tell the truck drivers to watch out for all the DOT today. Thank you, Icy Boy. Beer League Joe, what's up? CC, hello. The mayor of Quantica Sea, State Boy Tyler. She used her prison purse. Sure did. Part-time Tim, what's up? Good morning to Art checking in from Sheboygan this morning. Midland Conrad. 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
1: It's time once again for the Coleman Veterans Memorial United by Sacrifice concert. 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

0: of a shower, high around 61, 47 overnight tonight, then cloudy, 51 tomorrow, and that is it. Spring returns, possibly summer. 67 and mostly sunny on Thursday. It is 34 right now.
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1: Good morning to Big D in the house. Trash bag Jake, let's get stacking them virgins. We have not had a single virgin check in on the show so far this morning. If you have never participated in the morning after, we want to hear from you this morning. Who are you? What's your name? Where do you live? What do you do?
0: Why don't you text the show?
1: Why don't you participate in the show? You listen every morning. You've tried those other morning shows and they're trash.
2: Oh, good. Another joke barn.
1: Or whatever they do. I don't know.
2: Oh, look, 12 more songs. She's got a cup.
1: I did it because you were drinking.
2: Oh, she's taking a sip again. While she's talking. That's kind of annoying.
1: If you've never participated in the show before, we want to hear from you this morning. Send us a text. Let us know who you are. Good morning, my homie Mahoney. Three more sleeps, and we're going to the mud bog in the Escalade LFG. Texters, 1-800-9-ROCK-93 is the Saginaw Old Town Junction text line. 1-800-976-2593. 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
0: Stop putting up the peace sign in your selfies. You're a selfie guy. You love selfies.
1: I don't do the peace sign.
0: I'm not much of a selfie guy myself.
1: No. Well, no, you're not attractive. Only attractive people do the selfies. That's why I do them. That's why I'm the selfie guy on the show. The prettier one. But also, I do the thumbs up. Thumbs up is my, not really my
0: you
1: selfie.
0: You might want to consider or reconsider the thumbs up.
1: Oh, no.
0: Apparently, experts are warning about fingerprint theft.
1: Uh-oh.
0: From individuals that are using the V hand gesture or the peace sign when taking selfies.
1: Well, what if?
0: With the advancement of technology, biometrics, for security purposes, fingerprints, thumbprints, things of that nature.
1: Well, the thumbs up is my go-to. The peace sign is my backup. What else am I supposed to do with my hands?
0: I've never seen you do the peace sign.
1: I did a peace sign in a photo with you recently. You want to see it?
0: I kind of do.
1: Our friend Rachel Ruiz from TV out in West Michigan took it.
0: Okay.
1: You probably don't remember. Yeah, see, there I am. Peace. Peace sign. You're doing like a weird hand. You're waving.
0: My hand looks massive.
1: It does look like a big hand.
0: I do not remember you doing the peace sign. I would have never remembered you doing the peace sign. I don't ever recall you ever doing the peace sign.
1: I'm switching to peace sign, bro.
0: I don't like this one bit. Experts are warning to not do the peace sign.
1: Oh, I was going to switch up the thumb.
0: Apparently, in those photographs that you post on your social media can lead to potential fingerprint theft.
1: Well, what are they going to... The police already have my fingerprints. What do other people want them for? Those are the people that should want them.
0: They have mine as well.
1: And I'm sure a lot of people listening.
0: Hand gesture using the index and middle fingers facing outwards has long been a part of international pop culture. It's the peace sign. The advent, though, now of high-resolution cameras and advanced AI-powered software, security experts are warning the popular hand gesture could expose you to having those fingerprints copied and used to bypass biometric security measures.
1: Man, I can't do nothing no more. I can't thumbs up. I can't peace sign. Pretty soon they're going to say, yeah, no, you can't take photos of your face. They can use your face to steal stuff. I use my face to open up my phone. Who's to say they're not biometrically stealing my face?
0: That's a really good point.
1: I know.
0: My face is already out there.
1: Yeah.
0: My fingerprint's not necessarily used as often as my face.
1: Right.
0: Used to be my thumbprint could open my phone.
1: Yep.
0: But now my face opens my phone.
1: Yeah, my face print.
0: Yeah, it's my face print. Someone could steal my face.
1: Yeah, like in Face Off.
0: Faced Off. Faced Off.
1: Nope.
0: Yeah, Caster Troy.
1: It's Caster Troy. I guess they didn't steal. They steal faces. They just decided to do a switcheroo.
0: They just did a switcheroo?
1: Yeah.
0: I mean, it wasn't stolen.
1: No. No, they both knew what they were getting themselves into.
0: Apparently, a security expert appearing on TV last month used a celebrity's selfie as an example to show how clearly the fingers are visible when making the peace sign and how those pictures can put personal biometric information at risk. That's great and all, but I would consider my face to be more of a danger. Yeah, right. I have a real dangerous face.
1: Well, it's a good thing you don't take pictures of your face.
0: Security experts show there's a high probability of fully extracting a person's fingerprint information when taking close-range shots under 1.5 meters with the fingers and the fingerprints exposed to the camera. That even from distances of up to 3 meters, about half of a person's fingerprints can be extracted, which is where AI software comes in. They actually recommend you are taking those pictures to blur out your fingerprints.
1: Is that just like the OnlyFans models who don't want to give up feet for free? So they block out, they blur out
0: they
1: their feet.
0: Blur their feet.
1: I should start doing that. Pretty soon you'll see me doing the thumbs up and there'll be a big black box over top of it, like I'm showing my penis in a photo.
0: Some experts clarify, though, that stealing someone's fingerprints and using them to compromise biometric security is not as simple as it sounds. Lighting conditions, camera focus, image clarity all come into play.
1: Well, I guess I'll switch. I need a new move.
0: You did need a new move anyway, because the thumbs up is it's kind of played.
1: Would you say it's washed?
0: I mean, I could say that, but I would sound ridiculous saying washed.
1: Yeah. Well, I don't want to be like Rockhorn's guy. Like that's every rock radio dude imaginable.
0: I would quit on the spot.
1: That's part of the thumbs up is because I think it's super corny.
0: Yeah, if you're doing horns.
1: Look at me, I'm rock. Look at me, I'm metal.
0: Yeah, but you're wearing like a long sleeve gray t-shirt.
1: Yeah. Yeah, but I'm so cool, bro. I did horns, so that means I'm a rocker, man.
0: I've got my Megadeth shirt on, and I'm doing horns.
1: So that has to mean...
0: Also, rock trivia coming up at 12:15. Make sure you tune in.
1: Stick with thumbs up!
0: Okay, thumbs up it is.
1: Maybe peace sign is an alternate.
0: It's just your thumb.
1: Yeah.
0: I don't know, maybe I need a move.
1: You don't take photos, so you're fine.
0: We take photos all the time!
1: Yeah, you have your dumb grin.
0: Anyway.
1: Oh, good morning to Andrew from Outdoor Driven. Do peace sign, but just don't. Do towards me.
0: Toward. What up, dog? Yo.
1: Thank you for the example, Andrew.
0: Hey, just in case you don't know what I mean. I
1: appreciate the selfie, the Outdoor Driven selfie this morning.
0: You go like this, put your tongue in between.
1: No, don't put your tongue in between. No. You'll get arrested for something else.
0: I don't think that's illegal. That's my move. That's going to be my new move.
1: That's not going to be your move. Catch Adam at our next event doing that. People call the cops.
0: Texters 1-800-9-ROCK-93. Coming up Florida, not Florida.
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1: It's time once again for the Coleman Veterans Memorial United by Sacrifice concert. 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

0: Tuesday with the morning after. Matt and Adam, great to have you with us today. 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
1: Our first Virgin of the day, engineer Justin checking in. Good morning, Justin. Good morning to Mail Lady Stacy and Tegan in Jersey on their way to school this morning. Coda Janet, still excited from Bruno Mars on Saturday. What a show. Lots of money, but totally worth it. I actually heard it was a great show. Grits and Gravy Toilets. The best Steve of Bay City. Two more sleeps and we're heading to Hocking Hills.
2: That's Ohio.
1: Gross.
0: Toilets.
3: Cedar. It's beautiful.
1: I've heard that too. Cedar Creek Scott, good morning. Ollie Jasper, good morning. Happy birthday, turd face, to Jasper. He's five. Booyah!
4: Happy birthday, turd face.
1: One-eyed Jack, what's up? Good morning to Nathan, checking in from Birch Run. A Virgin Texter. What up, Nathan? This Virgin Texter, Brandon, Bay City. Longtime listener, usually work nights, so I don't get to listen to you guys very often anymore. Don't steal my fingerprints, China! I feel like we already have a Bay City Brandon, so you're going to have to be usually works nights Brandon. So we can't have two Bay City Brandons. Dimebag Larry, what's up? Big D, hello. Just stick with the middle finger, bro. I'll do double birds. Brandon the Beast, what's up? Dragon Sage Cosplay, hello. OG Wendy. Cowboy Rugger, good morning. Old Cars Gerald, Incognito Guido, happy Odometer Day. 65K, and she's still running stronger than half the relationships out here. Not bad, boys. Dan Klein, what's up? Jimmy Johns, hello. 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
1: When you see Fat Matt's barbecue, that big old barbecue trailer rolling, know that he has our bratwurst, and he will have it today. My Michigan Health, Washington in Saginaw, the old St. Mary's. He'll be there today from 11 until sold out. Slanging that meat. 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He'll be there from 11 until sold out. Going to be at McLaren in Bay City coming up on Friday. 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

0: 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It could be worse. 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
1: Seriously, dude?
0: Oh, wait. 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

0: Counting down monsters, the rock station, Z93, the morning after. 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
1: Good morning to Biscuit. Is it ever going to warm up? Adam says it will be warming up later this week. We're talking about a possible mid-80s coming up on Saturday. Good morning to Bay City Boat Rental Jared. I'm sure that Bay City Boat Rental Jared is hoping for some warm weather for their opening weekend coming up this weekend. They were our weekend sponsor this past weekend. They were doing 40% off pontoon rental. Opening weekend, May 16th and 17th, might still have a chance to get in on that deal if you want to rent a pontoon coming up this weekend. Come on, are you going through packs while we're on the air?
0: I was, yes.
1: Dude.
0: I dropped them.
1: We're trying to do a show, man. What are you doing?
0: I just dropped them. They're commons, though. They're fine. It's fine. I can run over them with this chair.
1: 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Baby will work for tacos. Spider Leafy, what's up? Hi, Skibbities. It's a Skibbity Toilet. Meat Selling Larry, what's up? Jared Sieber, hello, good morning. Claims his name is Fred, but I have him in here as Jared. Josh Wheeler, hello. What happens if I let my load go as is? Well, you'll get in trouble. It's Blitz Week. Amazon Jim, hello. Good morning to Lumberjack. Zach, just so you guys are up to speed, first it was Chicken Banana, then Techno Duck. Now it's Happy Robot for the little kids.
0: Okay, good to know. Thank you.
1: Yeah, I saw somebody post the other day they were listening to Chicken Banana. So
0: yeah, but we're on the Happy Robot now.
1: We're a Happy Robot show. AK, what's up? Mostly Optimistic. Megan, hello. Good morning. I managed to convince my toddler that you guys were cooler than the Excavator song today, so we get to listen to you on the way to daycare. Have a mostly optimistic day. We will do our best. 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
1: 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Or any of the other delicious sandwiches they have at the Wanigan. Adam's got a story. He will give you the who's and the what's and the why's and the when's. Gonna leave out the where. You've got to decide whether this happened in Florida, whether this happened somewhere else. You will text us 1-800-9-ROCK-93. Text Florida, text not Florida. Wanigan, please. Sandwich, please. Grinder, please. Send that text. Get it right. $15 to spend at the Wanigan could be yours.
0: Police are investigating after a burglary at a local high school late last week. According to local police, two unidentified white males were seen jumping the fence near the gym at around 1:07 a.m. After entering the building through, for some reason, an unlocked door.
1: Gotta lock those doors.
0: Gotta lock them doors.
1: Lock them doors.
0: Janitor not doing their job. Lock them doors. Suspects apparently messed with some bicycles and other equipment before going into a classroom and stealing $50 worth of lanyards. you can have my lanyards.
1: I was gonna say,
0: I've got plenty.
1: You know what? We don't need more lanyards.
0: More lanyards. You need lanyards? Anybody need a lanyard?
1: Adam's got plenty of lanyards.
0: Come to my office. I can hook you up with a lanyard. A lanyard for everyone.
1: Working in radio means free t-shirts, free lanyards.
0: I've gotten more free lanyards recently than I have free t-shirts.
1: Yes. Yeah.
0: I've got plenty. If anyone needs a lanyard, let me know.
1: You want thingamabobs? I've got 20. You want lanyards? I've got plenty. That's a Little Mermaid.
0: Suspects.
1: We did just rip some Disney neon moments ago.
0: We sure did.
1: Found an Ursula.
0: Yeah, I got an Ursula. Got a Miss Piggy Diamante.
1: Oh, nice.
0: Yeah, it's $3. Rip some packs right now, bro.
1: No, we're doing something. We're doing a show.
0: Suspects then entered a second classroom and stole miscellaneous food items, including 100 hot dogs.
1: That is a lot of hot dogs.
0: Why do two people need 100 hot dogs?
1: Well, split it in half, 50 each. Refrigerate them. They hold for a while, right? Should be fine with 100 hot dogs.
0: They also apparently stole ice cream. In total, the 100 hot dogs and ice cream valued at approximately $60.
1: So they got away with lanyards, hot dogs, and ice cream?
0: It says $50 worth of lanyards, too, so that's a lot of lanyards.
1: Well, if the lanyards are worth $50 and the hot dogs and the ice cream are worth $60, those are expensive-ass lanyards, bro.
0: In addition, the suspects then also took an Allen wrench.
1: Oh, man. I'm going to need that, too. That's the one that I need. That's my most used Allen wrench. I can't possibly find another Allen wrench.
0: Suspects took an Allen wrench from a desk before leaving campus at around 1:30 a.m. in the building for 23 minutes.
1: You know that the teacher walked in, and that Allen wrench is right there all the time. And they're like, whoa, whoa, whoa, whoa.
0: If you need an Allen wrench, I will give you an Allen wrench.
1: Was somebody in my classroom? Yeah, we had a couple of guys break in. They stole lanyards and hot dogs, and they stole my Allen wrench! My beautiful Allen wrench! Never find a better Allen wrench than this Allen wrench. We actually have a lot.
0: I have a lot of Allen wrenches.
1: Who's Allen and why does he get a wrench?
0: Great question. Junior Encarnacion is a parent at the school who said, quote, I hope they get in trouble.
1: Thanks. Thanks, Junior.
0: Police are looking into the incident and asking the public, anyone with any information regarding the suspects' identities are urged to contact the local police as no other additional information has been made available at this time.
1: Texters, you now know the details. You've got to decide whether this happened in Florida, whether this happened somewhere else. Text us 1-800-9-ROCK-93. That is the Saginaw Old Town Junction text line. 1-800-976-2593. Text Florida. Text not Florida. Wanigan, please. Sandwich, please. Grinder, please. Send that text. You could score $15 to spend at the Wanigan. Good morning, 225. Going Florida. Grounds custodian Kyle, not Florida. Insurance agent Andy says Florida. Nick, what's up? He's digging graves today. I'm going to take a guess and say it's not Florida before it's over, but I would love a Z93 lanyard and possibly a t-shirt. That would be amazeballs. They're not Z93 lanyards. They're lanyards Adams received from other events. Super slacker Nicole. Ursula's the best. I'm going not Florida. Mixer truck Scott, what's up? Ducky dad Kevin. Florida, gonna need that ice cream in this heat. Ask me about my wiener. Greasy, hello.
3: Ask me about my wiener.
1: $60 for 100 hot dogs and ice cream? Tell me where. Good question. Old Cars Gerald, Florida sandwich, please. 280, Florida sandwich, please. Gumby, sounds like a couple of construction workers getting supplies for work. I'm going Florida on this one. Lumberyard Charlie, Florida. Factory worker Christina, not Florida. Big D going Florida. Party Roy, not Florida. Gasman Jason, this screams Florida. Like, hey, where are you going with my Allen wrench? 450, CP says Florida. OG Wendy, not Florida. Immaculate Long Hair Brian going Florida. Breezy, not Florida. Possum RX Tech, not Florida. And thank you for the Little Mermaid reference. You are welcome. Meat Selling Larry, no meth, not Florida. 529, not Florida. Hashtag Manwich. Dimebag Larry, not Florida. Incognito Guido, going Florida. DB and Company, Florida. Sammy Me Please. Traveling PT, Florida. Auburn Whitetail, not Florida. Scarecrow Jack, going Florida. Drywall John says Florida. Spider Leafy, gotta be Florida. What reason do you have to steal stuff like that? Gotta be drugs. 501, not Florida. It was Michigan. Oregon Oil, Eric, Florida. There are so many text messages. Good morning, Larry Longdong.
0: Who's
1: in.
0: Larry Longdong?
1: I don't know. Virgin Texter Tuesday. Larry Longdong.
0: Good morning, Larry Longdong.
1: Says not Florida, and I'm sticking with Larry Longdong. I'm going not Florida, too.
0: All right. If you said not Florida, you would be wrong. It's
1: Damn,
0: Florida.
1: Larry Longdong. Why do I trust you, Larry Longdong?
0: Never trust Larry Longdong.
1: Larry Longdong's a liar.
0: This happened in Orange City, Florida.
1: Some of them be.
0: University High School in Orange City, Florida.
1: That's a lot of hot dogs.
0: That's a lot of hot dogs. 100 hot dogs and ice cream for $60?
1: Yeah.
0: They can get that school at bulk discount.
1: Right.
0: I'd have to assume.
1: It's a Costco steal. I will find a texter that chose Florida. They will score $15 to spend at the Wanigan.
0: Sports and headlines next.
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5: Woman has been charged after police said a threat was made to Saginaw Valley State University on Friday. According to court records, 26-year-old Jada Scheel was charged with making an intentional threat to commit violence against school employees or students being held without bond. It was Friday. University Communications said police became aware of a nonspecific threat to the campus made that morning. That arrest was made later that day. Carlton Township man arraigned yesterday after he was accused of stealing a school bus and crashing it on Friday night. Incident started with a report of a man identified as Andre Weston walking away from an adult foster care facility in Carlton. At around 9:30 p.m., witness reported a school bus stuck in a ditch on Lincoln Road. Witness reported seeing the driver jump from the back of the bus. Police caught up with Weston near Carlton High School a short time later and identified him as the bus driver and the man reported missing from that foster care facility. I'm going to cough again. AAA projects more than 1.3 million Michiganders will travel at least 50 miles from home for Memorial Day weekend, second highest record for the holiday. Most Michigan travelers will be taking a road trip.
6: Where are we going?
5: Nearly 1.2 million expected to drive, and only about 70,000 expected to fly. 68,000 traveling by other modes of transportation. Travel period for most, including 5 days. It begins on Thursday before Memorial Day and ending on Monday. Michigan travel rose slightly year over year, reflecting a broader national trend of record-setting travel numbers paired with slower growth.
6: I was going to fly, but I had booked my flight on Spirit Airlines.
5: Are we driving with the price of gas these days?
6: And you expect it's going to jump up around the holiday, right?
5: Dude, I don't even know. It's not, couldn't possibly predict that. Especially the way it's been going.
6: Sure.
5: Right now, it's still all over the board. I've seen, I can drive 75 from Mount Morris Road to 675 and see 30 to 40 cent differences from station to station.
6: Right.
5: It's insane. NBC officially ordering a primetime game show based on the popular New York Times puzzle, Wordle.
6: Hosted by Savannah Guthrie. You get your Wordle today?
5: A lot recently.
6: Yes, she has.
5: I did get my Sea of Greens today. You ever get the Sea of Greens?
6: No, what does that mean?
5: It's where your letters are all correct.
6: Uh-huh.
5: You never get any yellows.
6: Uh-huh.
5: They're all correctly placed.
6: Okay.
5: And you never get any yellows. It's a Sea of Greens.
6: So you got it right, is what you're saying?
5: Well, yeah, I got it right, but I didn't get any correct letters, wrong spots. All my letters were in the correct location.
6: Which is the goal.
5: Yes, that's correct. Sea of Greens.
6: Oh, okay. All right. Yeah, I see what you're
5: saying. I don't understand how you didn't understand. No yellows.
6: Well, I don't play Wordle quite. I don't have the lingo down.
5: That's Sea of Greens.
6: And now I can't play Wordle because now I know the word.
5: You wouldn't play it anyway.
6: I played it the other day. I got it right before you did. You were struggling, remember?
5: I've gotten the Sea of Greens 82 times.
6: Great job.
5: Very exciting when you get the Sea of Greens.
6: We're all very proud of you.
5: Well, thank you. That is my 388th consecutive correct answer.
6: Wow. Streaking.
5: I've streaked for over a year.
6: As they say.
5: Max streak 388, current streak 388. I played 1,306 times.
6: Impressive.
5: Thank you.
6: We're all very proud of you.
5: Very few things I've really committed my life to. This is one of them.
6: Yeah, working here and playing Wordle.
5: Weather today, wind's going to pick up. There is a chance of a shower. 61 the high today. Some rain possible overnight, low 47. Then cloudy 51 tomorrow, and then sunny skies 67 on Thursday. And we're going to see 70s Friday, potentially mid-80s on Saturday. It is 37 right now.
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5: Pistons with a 4-point lead at the half. Cleveland, though, was on a run. 24-0 run. Late second, early third. The Pistons lose 112-103 to the Cavaliers. So that series now tied at 2. Donovan Mitchell, 43 for the Cavs. Cavaliers have won every game at home. This series is now tied at 2 games apiece. Pivotal Game 5 coming up tomorrow night in Detroit at Little Caesars Arena. That game scheduled to tip at 8 p.m. tomorrow.
6: Now a 3-game series.
5: Correct.
6: Best of 3.
5: Lakers, they were swept by OKC, a 115-110 loss last night. Tonight, Timberwolves Spurs Game 5. That series also tied at 2. Tigers Mets tonight. Loons at home. Day game, though, today, school kids' day game, an 11:05 start today, kicking off 12 games in 14 days. NFL schedule release Thursday at 8 p.m., though we didn't learn yesterday. The Lions, week 2, first game played at Buffalo's new Highmark Stadium on Thursday Night Football.
6: It's exciting.
5: The morning after four-man scramble, of course, coming up on June 6th at Sandy Ridge.
6: 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Congratulations to everybody that got into this year's Morning After Four-Man Scramble. Remember, if you didn't get in, you can still bid on that final foursome. The leading bid continues to be $850 going through Friday at 9 a.m. at the Rock Station, Z93.com. You can bid there. Try and get that final spot with proceeds benefiting Big Brothers, Big Sisters of the Great Lakes Bay region. Remember that Curveball Collectibles also kicking in Bowman Basketball 25-26. Bowman Basketball Hobby Box valued at $500, so the winning bidder will get that as well. This year's whole sponsors include Roselawn Memorial Gardens, O'Donnell Earthworks, LLC, Nice and Naughty, Little Lemon, Health Advantage Credit Union, Hall Seal Coating and Asphalt, Show Me That Pothole, Butcher Steve's Wild Game Processing, Champagne Lawn and Land, CRDN, Gadeen Plumbing, Heating and AC, the Great Lakes Loons, KZU Bullion, our cart sponsor this year. Patrick Road in Midland. Congratulations to everybody that got into the four-man scramble this year. We're excited to see everybody Saturday, June 6th. 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Everybody trying to win these UFC packs. Good morning to Wind Turbine Service Tech, Jake, Virgin Texter, Paramedic, Brandon checking in from West Branch this morning. The real Big Al paying cash for links to Ursula content on the hub. Hit me up. Cool. Good morning, Big Al. Good morning, Fu Manchu. Good morning, Dom the Honest Car Salesman. Doofy, what's up? Potato Man Sam, hello. Good morning. And One Anus Ben. Good morning, One Anus Ben. Master Beats, road tripping to Tennessee, Alabama, and Colorado. Those three states are not anywhere near each other.
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6: Close.
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1: Clouds this morning, chance of some showers today, high around
0: what 60. Kind of showers?
1: Like rain showers?
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1: 61 the high today, some rain possible overnight, low 47, then cloudy 51 tomorrow, and then the warm-up. Mostly sunny, 67 on Thursday, may see 70s, potentially mid-70s by Friday. It is 37 right now.
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0: Caseville Christine, what's up? Special Fire Gaming, hello. Happy Taco Tuesday. Good morning to Cedar Creek Scott. Scotty Dubs, hello. Mostly Optimistic Megan. I think we need to start Wordle Wednesday with Adam. It's a part of the show where everyone who plays Wordle can send in their scores and we can celebrate together. Saucy Daynette, he's already got a Wordle club.
1: Well, it's just my wife and my middle son.
0: And you're the only one that does it.
1: She does it.
0: Okay.
1: She'll do it. He doesn't do it.
0: Yeah. And then you and your friend Mike.
1: You mean my friend Mike Murray. He got his Wordle in three today. Good job, Mike Murray.
0: Great job, Michael Murray. Saucy Day Natalie, hello, good morning. And this text from Fat Albert from earlier, I want to make sure that I read to you, Adam, specifically about Wordle, if I can find it. He said, and I quote, "Adam, what the hell was that Wordle last Friday? That was tough. Umbra."
1: Yeah, it was Umbra. Yeah,
0: what
1: yeah.
0: What the hell is Umbra? That was the one where you were complaining and I jumped on while you were in the bathroom and I got it in like four.
1: Yeah, you got it very quickly.
0: Very quickly.
1: Isn't it like a shadowy, like a thing?
0: Don't even know.
1: I believe.
0: I know an Umbrella. Ella, A.
1: So that's Umbrella?
0: Yes.
1: Umbrella.
0: Correct.
1: Ella, A.
0: Texters, 1-800-9-ROCK-93, the Saginaw Old Town Junction text line. 1-800-976-2593. Coming up, your first chance today to text in to win a trip for two to go see Five Finger Death Punch, the U.S. tour stop of your choice. Big 20th anniversary tour happening this summer. You want to see Five Finger Death Punch in a city other than Clarkston. You can go see it there, though, too, I guess. Your chance to win four times every weekday, 8, 11, 2, and 5. We have your first national keyword coming up at 8 o'clock.
1: We have talked endlessly about the dangers of roundabouts. They're so scary. I had to drive through one yesterday.
0: They're not that scary.
1: They're terrifying.
0: It actually gets more scary if you have, like, GPS on and they tell you, like, take exit 3. Like, well, what exit is exit 3?
1: It's the third one.
0: Waha!
1: Waha!
0: Just follow the signs.
1: Single lane.
0: Follow the signs.
1: A single lane roundabout is manageable.
0: They have multiple lane roundabouts?
1: Multiple lane roundabout is can be a bit confusing.
0: Okay, all right.
1: Am I in the right lane? I've got to go. Am I going right? Am I going straight? Am I going exit 3?
0: The idea, of course, being that this is supposed to be easier. And then you have that old man who doesn't understand roundabouts, and now we've got problems.
1: Not only that, though, they're responsible, obviously, for the tornadoes, I think.
0: Well, it's the cyclonic. It's all the people going in circles.
1: And we've already...
0: Yeah.
1: Dealt with enough of those this year.
0: No doubt.
1: I can only imagine it's going to get worse as we get into the summer months.
0: Yeah, probably.
1: Especially since a lot of small towns in general are building more and more roundabouts.
0: And that can be the only explanation for the significant uptick in tornadoes.
1: They're dangerous enough.
0: Yeah.
1: Now some areas are adding sculptures to the middle of them.
0: Well, if you don't have anything in the middle, it's just nothing. You got to put something in there.
1: The roundabout that I used, I had to go through yesterday, had tire tracks through the middle of it. Obviously, somebody didn't know how to manipulate the roundabout.
0: I'm just driving through. There's nothing here to stop me.
1: There's a spot in Florida that apparently installed 5 sculptures in the center of one of their roundabouts. Unfortunately for them, though, they're down to 2.
0: That was quick.
1: Didn't take long to go from 5 to 2.
0: Is it because people are doing what you suggested? Somebody did it your roundabout and drove through it?
1: Not one person, but two people over the course of the last year or so have driven through the middle of the roundabout.
0: Yeah, and you're not supposed to. They call it a roundabout because you're supposed to go around.
1: Most recently, a 9-year-old crashed his Lincoln MKC through the roundabout near Chapman Hill.
0: Well, old dogs do tricks, dude. You can't expect a man who's been driving for 70 years to all of a sudden understand a roundabout. They've never had those before. Brand new to the roundabout world. This guy probably shouldn't be driving anyway.
1: Damaged the cyclist statues on Saturday morning. Excuse me, there were two. Now there's one.
0: Okay.
1: At one time, they had five.
0: All right, okay. So we're down four.
1: We started with five.
0: Yes.
1: Cyclist statues.
0: We were down to two.
1: We were down to two.
0: And now we're down to one.
1: Correct.
0: Got it.
1: One of only two remaining after a nearly identical crash destroyed three of the five cycles in just March of this year. Durango police recall that around 11:30 in the morning, the driver hit a curb, lost control, setting the car into the middle of the roundabout. Responding officer Nathan Scott, who issued the driver a citation, said he also responded to the first incident.
0: It's all I do is roundabout calls.
1: That's all Officer Nathan Scott deals with are people crashing into the cyclist statues in the roundabout.
0: I don't even get to do cavity searches.
1: Driver who damaged three of the steel cyclists in March, 38-year-old Sonia Dees.
0: Dees nuts! Sorry, I had to.
1: Was initially, back in March, responsible for damaging the three cyclist statues, despite the 90-year-old not being... No evidence of him being impaired. She was arrested on suspicion of impaired driving. Five 800-pound cyclist sculptures created by the Boulder artist Joshua Wiener, installed to commemorate the USA Pro Cycling Challenge.
0: Oh, okay. These cyclists ought to stop these drivers from driving through our roundabout? Nope.
1: His name is Josh Wiener.
0: Good morning to Mickey Limperist, my favorite... Roundabout is the roundabout between Midland and Merrill in the middle of nowhere. I'm the one putting tire tracks through that one. I am not stopping.
1: I am going straight through. Well, they did announce that the city of Durango would be helping the artist restore those first three damaged statues.
0: Well, now you're going to do four.
1: That announcement was made prior to the fourth one being destroyed.
0: Maybe don't do statues. If you haven't made it a full year without damaging statues at the roundabout, maybe don't put statues in there. Maybe that's why our roundabouts don't have anything in the middle of them, because we know people will drive right through them.
1: Passing drivers, cyclists, and pedestrians were apparently laughing, shaking their heads, and saying, quote, again?
0: Good morning to Garbage Truck Chuck. So you mean to tell me that D's took down sculptures made by Wiener? Yes.
1: D's nuts took down sculptures made by Wiener, correct?
0: Yes, correct. Good morning to Skid. That's Skid Marks. I don't think we need any more distractions when attempting the roundabouts. People can't drive already. Oh, putting the stuff in the middle?
1: Yeah, you want to look at it, right?
0: Well, it's a sculpture, right?
1: Yes.
0: I want to see the art. I'm a big art fan. I want to check them out.
1: Doesn't make any sense.
0: No. Not when people are driving through them.
1: No, but it's not really accessible to those that are, do you want people walking over to it? Standing in the middle of the roundabout?
0: Look, I'm on the bike.
1: Texters 1-800-9-ROCK-93. Coming up, we'll crown a morning after MVP and your first of four chances to text in to try to win a trip to the city of your choice to see Five Finger Death Punch.
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4: The Central Alex, yeah. My back hates me today, boys. Just as much as my neighbor hates cutting her backyard. Hey, Larissa, your grass is knee-high. Dongs, please. You'll be happy to know that I mowed my lawn yesterday.
3: Hey, let's go.
4: I know. Okay. Felt good, looked good. Clear Lake Kevin. Holy crow! Is it ever gonna warm up? Emo Nikki, hello. One more sleep till concert time. I'm so stoked to eat Coney Island afterwards. Biomass Brandon, hello. Shout out to my friend Skinny D. Just another Brad. Last names in that story were fire. Yeah, we had D's and Wiener. Ice Teddy. There's a four-way stop coming out of one of Mount Pleasant's roundabouts. No one there knows how to use either of those things. Yeah, the four-way stop and the roundabout. Do you go? Do I go? We both got here at the same time. Who goes first? I'm going to go. You go.
3: I always say that. You were here first. Please just go. You were here first. Please just go. Okay, so I'll just go.
4: And then there's the person that you know you arrived first, but they're like, I'm not even going to bother stopping. I'm going. Look out.
3: I hate that person.
4: Two kids, Anthony, leaving early tomorrow for Sonic Temple. Have fun. Down and back. Brent, what's up? Monday, part two. Ugh. Bay City A.A. Ron taking the boy in his class to the Loons game today. Oh, say hello to our friend Louie.
3: Lou Dog is there.
4: Oh, there's Louie.
3: And Lou Dog.
4: Yeah, your son Lucas will be there.
3: My youngest boy will be there as well.
4: Craft Brew Matt, hello, good morning. Broken Bottle Band Todd, what's up?
3: It could be a little warmer today.
4: Could be. Bring your winter jacket. 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
3: Ah, the driver who doesn't care whose turn it is, I think, is more dangerous.
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3: 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Sure.
4: Yeah. 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
3: That's right. 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
4: 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Hook it up. 99-892-8303. 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And Fat Matt's Barbecue going to be set up today. 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My Michigan Health. Washington in Saginaw. Nah, that's the old St. Mary's in Saginaw. 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Serving up the award-winning barbecue you love from Fat Matt's Barbecue. 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
3: 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Coming up, we'll crown a morning after MVP. Poppy, Amy Lee, Courtney LaPlante, it's End of You, The Rock Station, Z93.

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0: Hart, Breaking the Habit, The Rock Station, Z93, The Morning After. Matt and Adam, great to have you with us today. It's a Tuesday. Virgin Texter Tuesday, 1-800-9-ROCK-93.
1: Good morning to Bean Flicker Joe. Instead of a list, can Adam just rip a pack? We've been on a bit of a pack rip streak. We don't have another box open, dude.
0: Well, then we have to open one.
1: Yeah, okay.
0: Yeah, we've done a lot of damage today.
1: No big hits, though. Sort of bummed at the hits.
0: Yeah, no hits. No big hits.
1: No, special.
0: Tiny hits. Little tiny hits.
1: Special Fire Gaming. Hello. Good morning. 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
0: Buy them in person.
1: At
0: the Soaring Eagle.
1: Get a little free play.
0: And then you get $20 in premium play to be used the night of your show.
1: There you go.
0: Essentially, $20 off your ticket.
1: Right. Do that. Don't go buy them on some second, third-hand website and get scammed.
0: Then hit that slot, bro.
1: Dave the Wave, what's up? Wordle time. I do all the puzzles whilst I'm listening. Good morning to Safe Light Josh, slinging glass, and looking forward to Taco Tuesday. Good morning, Curveball Mike. Let's rip some packs.
0: Bro, we're going through them pretty quickly this morning. We're going to need a re-up.
1: Good morning to Maggie. No, we don't. We still have plenty. Today, you need to chill. Today's my Monday. Tomorrow's my Friday. Yay! Drummer Mike, hello. GPS Kayla, what's up? Pepsi Marshall, Walker's Repair Bill. I watched two cars slowly collide at that Mount Pleasant roundabout they were talking about. Slowest, angriest crash I've ever seen. Neither claim to be at fault. Well, it's no fault state, you know.
0: Sure is. Doesn't really matter, does
1: Dexter's
0: it?
1: Dexter's 1-800-9-ROCK-93, the Saginaw Old Town Junction text line, 1-800-976-2593. 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
1: 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If you're the grand prize winner, you get to go see him. 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
2: It's time to crown the morning after's most valuable prick.
0: For the second time this morning, we stay in the state of Michigan.
1: Yeah, we started the show with a woman who... Well, first she stole wine from a convenience store by drinking it, and then she tried to steal wine from a convenience store by putting it in her vagina.
0: Correct.
1: That's how we started the show. That was Northern Michigan.
0: That was Traverse City.
1: TC, what up?
0: Now we're heading south to Monroe.
1: Oh, good morning, Monroe.
0: Good morning, Monroe. Have been to Monroe. Spent many a days in Monroe.
1: Uh-huh.
0: We do not know the identity of today's Morning After MVPs, multiple individuals.
1: What we do know is that they need some burn cream.
0: They certainly do.
1: Maybe a skin graft.
0: Potentially both of those things, if not more.
1: Yes.
0: These two individuals now wanted by police. They could use your help in identifying them. Two suspects accused of trying to burn down a Monroe pot shop. What you trying to burn down the pot shop for? Ended up setting themselves on fire instead. Amateur hour. You're an amateur arsonist.
1: If you were a professional arsonist, you would have lit the business on fire, not yourself.
0: Correct.
1: You're not very good at starting fires.
0: The whole thing was caught on camera. Surveillance video from Pure Cannabis in Monroe shows a Jeep Cherokee ramming through the store's front entrance.
1: Okay.
0: On Sunday, two suspects jump out. One runs to the back room to grab product.
1: Yep.
0: The other began to pour gasoline everywhere.
1: Well, they can't. If we're thinking about evidence, we've driven our vehicle into the building. But if the building isn't here anymore... we are good to go.
3: I don't know.
1: Plus, we'll get that contact high, bro. Imagine the buzz you get if a cannabis shop goes up.
0: Smells delicious. Plan fell apart very quickly, though, according to the owner of Pure Cannabis, Mike Bahura. He said, quote, it was definitely amateur hour for sure. One suspect lit the gasoline while his accomplice was still jumping back across the counter, the fire igniting immediately. The suspects were on fire while running through the parking lot. They were so on fire.
1: So orange. And they actually have security footage of the two gentlemen on fire. They're not pulling cars with their penises while on fire. They're just on fire.
0: Gasoline is a dangerous accelerant.
1: Well, they tell you about the fumes and stuff.
0: And the fumes, too. You gotta watch out for the fumes.
1: Yeah. Yeah.
0: Store's built-in fire suppression sprinklers extinguished the blaze relatively quickly.
1: Well, that's good.
0: The business was able to open the same day without any problems.
1: Embarrassing for the arsonists.
0: You're not very good at arson.
1: Not only did you not complete what you set out to do, which was burn the building down, but you set yourselves on fire, and they were able to open like 12 hours later.
0: Yeah. Well, the only thing that really caught on fire was the arsonist.
1: Right. Yeah, no part of the building really caught on fire.
0: And then the sprinkler system put out the rest of it very quickly.
1: They used diesel gas.
0: Don't know if they used diesel gas or not. Unleaded gas. Unleaded gas. Diesel gas. Store's built-in suppression system extinguished the blaze. Owner said he was initially surprised by the break-in, having operated for more than 3 years without any sort of incidents. Believes it was likely a targeted attack. If it's just a smash and grab, get in, grab the product, and get out.
1: Yeah, why do you have to set it on
0: fire? Why do you have to try to set it on fire?
1: What's the angle?
0: I don't think you're going to cover up anything. There are cameras.
1: If you just want weed, just go steal weed.
0: After watching the surveillance footage, he believes the attack appeared to be more deliberate. His biggest concern, he said, was not the physical damage. He says, we've got insurance, we'll be fine.
1: The emotional damage.
0: There's always the emotional damage.
1: Yeah.
0: He said his biggest worry would have been the people that worked there. Had the building been destroyed,
1: yeah.
0: Those people would not have a job. I'm sure you could find another cannabis store, another dispensary.
1: I don't know, man.
0: Probably two stores down.
1: A lot of those are closing.
0: That is also true, yes.
1: Closing, changing names.
0: Apparently they posted several parody videos to their social media and also purchased gas cans to use as tip jars.
1: Also, you definitely want to work for the boss who says his biggest concern is my employees not being able to work.
0: Yes.
1: That's the boss you want to work for.
0: Well, we've heard, like, the people that work in this industry are some of the happiest.
1: Yeah, right.
0: Like, vape shops, weed shops.
1: Sure.
0: They enjoy their work.
1: Yeah.
0: Monroe County Sheriff Troy Goodnow confirmed that their office is investigating the incident as a breaking and entering and an arson case.
1: You know what you can do is just go to the local hospitals, find the two guys that are...
0: Find the guys that are burned.
1: Being treated for burns. Those are probably your two guys.
0: They're offering a $25,000 reward for any information leading to an arrest and conviction. The shop owner is offering $25,000.
1: Yes. Did you recently have two gentlemen come in with severe burns?
0: Severe burns.
1: Do they smell of gasoline? Potentially
0: dressed in all black.
1: Diesel gas. Do they reek of diesel gas? Because if
0: possibly
1: they did...
0: Possibly reeked of diesel gas.
1: If they did, those might be our guys. Amateur hour, they say, Adam.
0: Yeah, it's amateur hour.
1: Amateur hour if the arsonists only light themselves on fire.
0: Texters 1-800-9-ROCK-93. Sports and headlines next.
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6: Start again at SVSU, where a woman was charged after police said a threat was made to the school on Friday. According to Saginaw County court records, 26-year-old Jada Shield was charged with making an intentional threat to commit violence against school employees or students. She's being held without bond. It was Friday. University Communications said police became aware of a, quote, nonspecific threat to the campus made that morning, and then an arrest was made later that day. In Carlton, a Carlton Township man arraigned yesterday after he accused of stealing a school bus and crashing it on Friday. The incident started with a report of a man identified as Andre Weston walking away from an adult foster care facility in Carlton on Friday night at around 9:30. Witness reported a school bus stuck in a ditch on Lincoln. Witness reported seeing the driver jump out of the back of the bus. Police caught up to him near Carlton High School a short time later and identified him as the driver. The man reported missing from that foster care facility. Dean Transportation owns the bus and operates it on behalf of Carlton Public Schools. Police say the bus was unlocked and the keys were inside when Weston entered it and drove it away. Over 1.3 million Michiganders plan to travel for the Memorial Day weekend, according to AAA. Traveling at least 50 miles from home for the weekend, second highest on record for the holiday. Most Michigan travelers taking road trips. Nearly 1.2 million of us expected to drive. Fox held its annual upfront presentation yesterday, and we got some bummer news, bro. Baywatch reboot won't debut until January.
3: Aw, man. That's the one with, Libby Dunn's in that one?
6: Yes. Only two other new shows waiting in the wings. A spy drama called The Interrogators, starring Stephen Fry and Jenna Elfman. And a dating show called Marriage Market, hosted by Whitney Cummings.
3: I'm going to miss out on a new show starring Jenna Elfman. I love Dharma and Greg.
6: Fox's fall schedule mostly made up of returning shows and is largely unchanged from last season.
3: I was a big fan of Dharma and
6: You've
3: Greg.
6: You've never watched Dharma and Greg one time.
3: Dude, I have watched Dharma and Greg. I watched it in reruns. I kept Dharma and Greg alive.
6: NBC did their upfront presentation. Series based on the Fast and Furious was announced. Vin Diesel making that announcement saying there's four shows in the works. NBC only giving out any information about one in development, as well as Crystal Lake, the Friday the 13th prequel.
3: Let's go.
6: Starring Linda Cardellini.
3: Super hot Linda Cardellini. Oh, St. Louis DTF.
6: She was also in St. Louis DTF.
3: Or DTF St. Louis.
6: Whatever. DTF St. Louis.
3: Yeah, she does some real freaky stuff.
6: She sure does. Well, he likes it.
3: Yeah.
6: He wants her to do it.
3: Right.
6: She also was like, let's do some weird stuff.
3: She was, yeah.
6: Jason Bateman?
3: Don't ruin it. That's not her husband.
6: Her shows
3: husband
6: on
3: just
6: the schedule
3: wants to see her dressed as an umpire.
6: That show's wild, man.
3: Yeah.
6: That show is wild.
3: It is. It is.
6: Also includes a comedy called Newlywed, starring real-life spouses Tay Leone and Tim Daly.
3: Tay Leone.
6: Jamie Lee Curtis, apparently a recurring guest star.
3: I've been waiting for Tia Leone to have a new show for so long.
6: What was her show?
3: I don't remember. Madam Secretary.
6: You nailed Darma and Greg. What was her show?
3: I don't know, man. Apparently, Madam Secretary was the show she was on the most.
6: Yes, more recently, but there was one prior to that. It was a sitcom.
3: The Naked Truth.
6: No.
3: That was the one.
6: Apparently, Tool is working with Sphere.
3: Well, of course they are.
6: For their own residency.
3: They're a band that makes sense for a place like that.
6: Adam Jones' guitar said it's likely they'll play Sphere at some point and even revealed that the band was approached to actually be the first act to perform at the venue.
3: Yeah, with their visuals and what they do, it would make sense.
6: Weather today, mix of sun and clouds and some showers likely, 61, 47 overnight, 51 tomorrow, 67 in sun on Thursday. It is 43 right now.
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6: Pistons lose to the Cavaliers last night. Had a lead at half. Cleveland went on a massive run, though, 24-0. To end the second quarter and start the third quarter, Pistons lose 112-103. Well, that series is tied at two. Donovan Mitchell scores 43 for the Cavs. Caris LeVert, leading scorer for the Pistons, scored 24. Cade Cunningham at 19. Game five tomorrow night. 8 p.m. tip in Detroit at Little Caesars Arena. Pivotal game five.
3: Yeah, we are now a best of three series, so we need, obviously, the way it's gone. Pistons win two at home. Cavs win two at home. Pistons win at home game five. You go game six in Cleveland. Let them win that one, then you win game seven.
6: Just win on the road. Win at home, win on the road.
3: And call it good?
6: Call it good.
3: Get a little bit of rest before you start.
6: Yeah, an extra day or two of rest.
3: Series against the New York Knicks, who are blowing teams out.
6: Lakers swept by Oklahoma City, 115-110 last night, so they get a chance to rest tonight. T-Wolves, Spurs, Game 5. That series tied at 2. Tigers start a series with the Mets tonight. Lose at home, 12 in 14 days. That includes two school kid day games, one today, one next Tuesday, so 11:05 start today. NFL schedule release Thursday at 8 p.m. Learned yesterday, Lions will play Week 2 at Buffalo in their brand new stadium. They're on the road week one. Buffalo is.
3: Yeah, primetime game, Thursday night football, Amazon Prime, Lions Bills. First game to be played at Highmark Stadium. They'll play a preseason game, right?
6: I believe so.
3: Which is dumb.
6: I think so.
3: That's stupid.
6: Morning After four-man scramble. Of course, we announced it on Friday. It went on sale. Sold out very, very quickly. Coming up June 6th at Sandy Ridge.
3: 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We have 35 teams spoken for. The 36th team being donated by Jason Gower as a title sponsor. They get a foursome. Gower's like, I ain't golfing. You should auction it off for Big Brothers Big Sisters. So that's what we're doing now through Friday at 9 a.m. You can bid. 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Who's going to bid $875? 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
3: Good morning to occasional texter Brad. Tay Leone was in the first Bad Boys. Oh, yeah, the OG Bad Boys, Tay Leone. Clown Girl, what's up? Good morning to Diabetic Darren. 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Bush Light Tom, hello. How about the schedule rankings? Lions, 6 easiest schedule. Do I dare say 15-2? 90 for 90. Bush. It was basically Rick earlier who said the Lions wouldn't get or would get to 7 wins and not make the playoffs. And now Bush like Tom saying 15-2.
8: Somewhere in between.
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0: cloudy, chance of a shower, high around 61 today. Could see some rain overnight tonight, low 47. Cloudy, 51 tomorrow, and then summer. 67 Thursday, 72 Friday, 85 potentially on Saturday. It is 44 right now.
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1: Rain Man Kurt, what's up? Dave the Wave, Wordle is tough today, or I'm just stupid.
0: You're stupid. Mike Murray got it in three.
1: Wow, great job, Mike Murray.
0: How many it took me, though?
1: Just Kayla, hello, Breadman Lane. Jalen Duren sucks. IT Andrew took the joke.
0: Took me five today.
1: Yeah.
0: I got Sea of Greens, though.
1: Sea of Green, and I can't play it because I know what it is.
0: I just hit it. Get that one, bro.
1: Yeah.
0: Earn yourself that one.
1: Took the Joel Techmobile to Munger to get a printer this morning. LFG operator Carrie, hello. Curveball Mike, I'll be at LCA for game five. Eats and Matt's making an appearance? Probably. I don't believe so, no. No, Eats is a round one. Round one, Richard Eats. Can only go to round one. We call him round one Richard.
0: He's round one Richard, yeah.
1: Yeah, he does not go to round two. Speaking of Richard Eats, he checked in earlier this morning. Spanish and gym today for Penelope. Hope you guys have a great day. Thank you, Richard Eats. Good morning, texters. 1-800-9-ROCK-93 is the Saginaw Old Town Junction text line. 1-800-976-2593. You can check in on Facebook, too. Roll call happening there. Z93's morning after tomorrow, a ticket window Wednesday, hooking you up. We are excited to be a part of the inaugural Saginaw Tattoo Fest at the Dow Event Center, May 29th through the 31st. The lineup for this tattoo festival is absolutely incredible. Kyle Dunbar, maybe you know him from Ink Master, works at Drunken Monkey now. He will be there. Mackenzie Rose Boyd, who you may know from this show as Kendall Jade. She will be there along with so many other tattoo artists from shops all across the state and all across the country. You can see the list of artists that will be there at mitattoofest.com. 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
0: Over the years, we've seen dog mares, we've seen horse mares.
1: Cat mares.
0: Never seen a pencil mare.
1: I did see a mayor hit a Stone Cold Stunner right next to me. Mayor Chris Gerard from Bay City. And I hit a couple of Stone Cold Stunners on.
0: You hit one.
1: I hit one. He hit one.
0: Your stunner, the far superior stunner.
1: Yeah, my stunner on Cody Manning. Yeah.
0: By comparison to the mayor of Bay City's stunner.
1: Yeah.
0: That was sort of a slow motion stunner.
1: A little bit. And he got practice. I just did it because Cody got mouthy.
0: Well, you got to do what you got to do.
1: Yeah, had to stun him.
0: Sometimes you got to stun people.
1: Hit that stunner.
0: A quirky gubernatorial candidate in Oregon is a 6-foot pencil.
1: You can't. If you're the human and you're running up against a pencil and you lose, just move out of town.
0: I don't think we've ever seen, like, a dog or a horse governor, have we?
1: I don't think so, no.
0: Only small-town mayors.
1: Yeah, no, they take the governor thing pretty seriously.
0: It's more serious than, like, small-town mayor?
1: Though I get, you're letting a pencil run for governor? Is that what you're telling me?
0: A hopeful to be elected as the governor of Oregon is a 6-foot pencil with a blunt message about the state's schools. Essentially an alter ego of a dude. It's just a guy in a pencil costume.
1: Oh, so it's not a...
0: It's a dude who's 6 foot tall who wears a pencil costume.
1: Huh. Well, that's something.
0: His name is Jay Schubert. He is a former college professor and literacy advocate who's asking voters to bypass both parties and handwrite in him for governor, asking you to write pencil on your ballot.
1: Oh, so he's actually qualified. It's not just a large, like Oregon's largest pencil.
0: There he is.
1: Yeah.
0: I don't know if he's qualified. He's just a college professor.
1: He's more qualified than a wooden pencil.
0: He would be more qualified than an actual pencil. Probably more qualified than you or I.
1: At first look, I don't know that I would know that's a pencil.
0: How do you not know that's a pencil?
1: I guess, yeah, no, you can
0: it's
1: see
0: yellow.
1: It.
0: Yellow.
1: No, I see it now.
0: Got your little, where you sharpen.
1: Yeah, right.
0: This.
1: Are we still using pencils in schools?
0: It's the lead. It's got a face. It's got eyebrows. No.
1: I was going to say.
0: Sometimes.
1: We all have tablets, right?
0: A lot of the stuff's on Chromebooks.
1: Back in my day.
0: A lot of districts will give, every student gets a Chromebook.
1: Sure.
0: That they can do a lot of their work on. Occasionally, they have writing assignments.
1: What about when they do meat testing? They get that number two pencil? It's got to be a number two pencil. Make sure you fill in the bubbles correctly.
0: Yeah, I don't
1: we got meat testing.
0: They don't do meep anymore.
1: No, I know they don't. Back in my day.
0: It's something else.
1: Yeah. Number two pencil? Got to get the Scantron sheets. Make sure you fill the... If you're going to erase something, erase bubbles, it all the way.
0: The bubbles.
1: You got to erase it all the way. You know you get 5 points just for getting your name right.
0: That's what they always said. I don't think that's true.
1: You don't think so?
0: There was never enough spaces for my... Because you had to put your full name on it.
1: Uh-huh.
0: There's never enough spaces. My first name's only four letters.
1: Yes.
0: But my middle name is Christopher.
1: Okay.
0: And then my last name is, what, six or seven? I don't even know.
1: Yes, seven.
0: Like, not enough. There's not enough room.
1: Yeah. Why would they have... You had to put your middle name in?
0: Yeah. Yeah. Like, the whole thing. Like, then you go 10 minutes over... The beginning to teach you how to fill out your Scantron. Like, this ain't my first rodeo, lady.
1: I've done the meet before, okay? I got my pencil and everything. I got my pencil!
0: Asking voters to write pencil on their ballots to protest Oregon's worst in the nation fourth grade reading scores.
1: Maybe you just got dumb fourth graders.
0: Why wouldn't you dress as a book or something if you're protesting reading scores? Not a pencil.
1: That'd be the writing scores.
0: Apparently can't actually legally become governor, but Jay Shuberth hopes a visible write-in protest will pressure leaders to overhaul how kids are taught to read. Trust me, you're not the only state who has kids who can't read.
1: Or adults that can't read.
0: I'd say that
1: thing.
0: Most kids are better at reading than they are writing.
1: Yeah.
0: Because trying to read what my kids write, even my 19-year-old... is nearly impossible.
1: I assume the middle is the best of the writers.
0: No, he's a horrible writer.
1: Oh, really?
0: He can't spell.
1: He's the one we count on.
0: I can't read what he writes.
1: Huh.
0: But he likes to read.
1: Yeah.
0: He's a reader.
1: Well, he's the smart one.
0: And then the other... he's sort of... Yes, he's the smart one. The oldest was the athlete. The middle is the smart one. And then Lou Dog is a combination of both my meal ticket.
1: Yeah.
0: He's the one that's going to allow mommy and daddy to retire.
1: We hope.
0: We certainly hope so. Damn it. He better.
1: Maybe Uncle Matt. He's not calling you that, but maybe. He can start if it's me retiring. Call me whatever you want.
0: It says it sends a message that if pencil starts showing up in the primary, the governors might want to pay attention to the issue of fourth grade reading scores. What about fifth grade scores? Or third grade scores?
1: Yeah, they can't write in fourth, they can't write in fifth. They can't read in fourth, they can't read in fifth. What are we're picking things up in fifth grade?
0: No, that's fifth, sixth grade's about the time you just kind of give up on the children.
1: Is it?
0: Yeah.
1: Well, these kids are screwed.
0: You know what? You're screwed anyway.
1: Whatever.
0: So the Democratic Governor Tina Kotek is seeking re-election, apparently with very little opposition.
1: Yeah. But we do have the potential to join
0: our... potential for a pencil governor.
1: Dog mayor, cat mayor, horse mayor, pencil governor.
0: Correct, yes.
1: Okay. I don't know. Don't we have a governor thing coming soon?
0: Yeah, we got a governor thing coming.
1: Pencil? Can we vote pencil?
0: You can do whatever you want if you want to write something in, sure.
1: Okay.
0: You can write me in.
1: If there is one person that I don't want to be the governor...
0: It's me?
1: Yes.
0: Or pencil?
1: Maybe pencil.
0: When her governorship is over, will we be able to look back and say that she fixed the damn roads?
1: I don't think so. I don't know. But I've driven on some of the roads and not great.
0: Texters, Virgin Texter Tuesday, 1-800-9-ROCK-93. More of the morning after next.
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0: Tuesday with the morning after. Matt and Adam, great to have you with us today. Virgin Texter Tuesday, hour number four. 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
1: Good morning to Essential Alex. A truck driver just came to my work. I told him his truck was too small to unload on our dock, but he told me he wanted to try anyway. And guess what? I was right. Dude's a turd. Essential Alex is MVP of the day. Good morning to Clown Girl. Dave down the road, hello. You guys bring up that Wendy's are closing? Kind of crazy.
0: One in Bridgeport closed.
1: Unbeknownst to the staff.
0: It was open yesterday, I believe, or the day before.
1: Yes.
0: From what I read.
1: Yeah. 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
0: Huh.
1: So Bridgeport be closed. Figure eight racer Kevin Linwood Taxi Man, what's up, stuffing ducks? 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Crabapple, hello, good morning. Critterman Adam, what's up? 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
1: 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The old St. Mary's. Fat Matt will be set up there today, 11 until sold out. Go get some of that delicious barbecue from Fat Matt. He'll be at Abley Greenhouse coming up on Thursday. When you see Fat Matt out and about, know that he has our bratwurst. He'll be serving it up at the Morning After Four-Man Scramble, sponsored by Gower Law. 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

0: your Z forecast, also being sponsored by the Frankenmuth Dog Bowl.
1: Cloudy skies today, chance of a shower, high around 61, some rain overnight tonight, 47.
0: Did you say shower?
1: Yeah, chance today? Of a shower during the day.
0: Today shower?
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1: Today shower, tonight shower. Should be dry tomorrow, though, but not nearly as warm. 51, and then sunny and 67 on Thursday. It is 46 right now.
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0: Good morning to Tawa Scott Morgan. Walmart softball started last night in Midland. Lost in extras. Waiting on my call from the Tigers. They need me. Dylan, hello, good morning. We got these Canadians listening here at work. Tell them to get to work, eh? Have a great day, guys. Get to work, you hosers. Good morning, Dylan. Good morning, Driftwood. He's got a drift. Trash man Luke. Hey, what's the four-man scramble auction up to? At last check, it's still sitting at $850. We are auctioning off Jason Gower's foursome. All the proceeds will benefit Big Brothers Big Sisters of the Great Lakes Bay region. They are our beneficiary at the scramble. They'll be there selling 50-50 tickets. We'll have a silent auction. A lot of fun stuff happening for Big Brothers Big Sisters. And a great opportunity for us to raise a ton of money for them by auctioning off Jason Gower's foursome. Right now, $850 is the leading bid. It goes until Friday morning, 9 o'clock. 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If you want to help us raise some more money, you want to try and get that last spot, you can do that leading bid right now, $850. Good morning to Dirty Derek, and good morning to this virgin texter. My name's Paul. I'm a truck driver hiding from DOT this week. Oh, good morning. Hiding from DOT, Paul.
1: Yeah, it's Blitz. It's Blitz Week.
0: Blitz Week happening. 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You can check it on Facebook, too. Roll call happening there. Z93's morning after big show happening this Friday night at the venue in Cadillac. The venue, of course, sponsor of Revenge of the 90s. A lot of great shows coming to the venue in Cadillac coming up this Friday. All That Remains, Born of Osiris, Dead Eyes are all at the venue in Cadillac. Next Wednesday, Power Man 5000 at the venue in Cadillac. A couple of big shows coming up. Soil will be there Saturday as well. All coming to the venue in Cadillac this Friday. It's All That Remains. Saturday, it's Soil. You can buy your tickets. Go get them before they're gone. The venue, ec, Cadillac.com.
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0: Green Day and She, the Rock Station, Z93, the morning after. 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
1: Good morning to Butt Love. I'm too high. Just kidding, but really, I am higher than a giraffe right now. Good morning, Butt Love. Good morning to
2: too high.
1: Jenny of Jenny and Pam fame. Hope the Pistons wake up tomorrow. Yeah, I hope so, too. They were awake for part of the game yesterday.
0: They the first half of the game, they were awake.
1: Leading at the half, but then they didn't do much from the second quarter into the third quarter, and they were on a 24-zip run, the Cavs did. And Spida had like a ton of points, like a lot of points he scored, to give the Cavs that game 4 win. But yes, hope they wake up tomorrow. Good morning to this Virgin Texter. You can call me Midland Lineman G. Have a great day. Good morning, Midland Lineman G. Texters. 1-800-9-ROCK-93 is the Saginaw Old Town Junction text line. 1-800-976-2593. You can check it on Facebook, too. Roll call happening there. Z93's morning after all month long. 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
3: Like, where are you going with those bleachers?
0: Mm-mm.
1: No.
0: Like, where are you going with those sheep?
1: Like, where are you going with those sheep?
3: Like, where are you going with those bleachers?
0: Where are you going with those sheep?
1: Not just any sheep, Adam. Pregnant sheep.
0: Somebody stole 270 pregnant sheep.
1: Sheeps on sheeps on sheeps. Sheeps with sheeps inside.
0: Hundreds of pregnant sheep. Worth around $100,000 have been stolen from an Australian farm.
1: Those are some expensive sheep.
0: Where are you going with those sheep? What the hell are you going to do with the pregnant sheep? Not one, not two, not three, but 270 pregnant sheep. How the hell do you steal 270 pregnant sheep?
1: Seems impossible. But then again, we had somebody last week steal a fence. If you want to steal it, you can steal it.
0: It's true.
1: Doesn't matter what it is. If you have it in your heart to steal something, whether it be a fence or pregnant sheep, you can steal them.
0: Apparently, over a three-month span earlier this year, more than 270 pregnant sheep were taken from a farm in Australia.
1: Why? Why my sheep? I spent... I'm not going to say what I was going to
4: Why?
1: Say.
4: Why? Why our bench?
0: What were you going to say?
1: What I was going to say was, I spent so much time impregnating them. But I assume the sheep did that job.
0: I would certainly hope so.
4: Why?
0: I work
4: why
0: so our hard. Bench? To create an army of sheep people.
1: And you've stolen them.
0: Going to use, yes. They're not just losing 270 sheep, though. It's the next generation they're losing. And all of the potential income that comes from that. As hundreds of pregnant sheep were stolen from a farm in Western Australia. It's believed by police that nearly 1,000 sheep have been taken over the course of the past 14 months.
1: Why?
0: Why? Who's stealing sheep?
1: What's the reason? Though I guess you hear the price tag. That's the reason, right?
0: It Detective Senior Constable Michael Le Poitavin said they're part of a breeding herd and are valued anywhere between $300 and $400 per sheep.
1: Wow.
0: After being investigated by the Western Australia Police Rural Crime Team, determined that those nearly 1,000 sheep have been stolen from that particular farm over the past 14 months. You had a bunch of sheep, now we don't have any sheep. Price of ultra-white sheep has skyrocketed in recent years, with a value ranging anywhere from $20 to $350. Ooh, no $20 sheep,
3: Mike,
0: bro.
3: Where are you going with those bleachers?
0: $20 sheep?
1: Low-end sheep.
0: I don't want no low-end. Yeah, it's a cheap sheep.
1: I don't want no cheap sheep.
0: I want high-end sheeps. Sheeps. Huh?
1: Man, I don't know.
0: Price of ultra-white sheep has skyrocketed. According to the president of Western Australia Farmers Federation, the rise in wool prices provides an incentive for people to steal sheep. Not just a few sheep. Over 1,000 sheep have been stolen.
1: Better or worse that they're pregnant?
3: Like, where are you going with those bleachers?
1: Like, do you get double points? Is there like
0: I think you would want them to be pregnant.
1: Yeah.
0: That way you know you've got this sheep.
1: Well, I got one in the hopper.
0: Sheep coming.
1: Sheep
0: coming. Got another sheep coming.
1: You got a sheep in the hopper, bro.
0: Yeah, I got one. A sheep in the hopper.
1: I got this one sheep here, but guess what?
0: More sheep coming.
1: I'm going to guarantee you two sheep.
0: Sheep Breeders Association describes ultra-white sheep as a low-maintenance breed. The breed sheds its wool instead of needing to be sheared. Oh, it's an easy sheep. No, the easy sheep is $20 sheep.
1: The cheap sheep.
0: That sheep will do anything, though.
1: The cheap sheep
0: even
1: is
0: for
1: also
0: $20.
1: The cheap sheep is also the
0: 270 sheep. Not just any sheep, pregnant sheep.
3: Like, where are you going with those bleachers?
0: Where are you going with those sheep?
1: Please, please, somebody find my sheep. I spent so much time.
0: So dumb.
1: It is pretty stupid, actually.
0: Is that a sheep?
1: No, that's a cougar, I think. Nope.
0: Is that a sheep?
1: Uh-uh. No, that's a wolf.
0: That's not a sheep?
1: No.
0: I guess I don't have a sheep.
1: You don't?
0: I don't. I think I have a goat. I don't think I have a sheep.
1: Huh.
0: That's what I said. From ashes to new, it's Drag Me, the rock station, Z93.

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1: Nasty stuff. I love it. No notes.
0: Yep. It's the morning after with Matt and Adam on the Rock Station Z93.

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0: Shower, high around 61 today. And some rain possible overnight tonight, low 47. Cloudy 51 tomorrow, then sunny skies. And a high around 67 on Thursday. It is 47 right now, the morning after. Home stretch on a Tuesday. Tomorrow, Wednesday already.
1: So fast.
0: Excuse me.
1: Jeez.
0: Came out of nowhere.
1: Wow.
0: Three more chances today to text in to try to win that trip to the city of your choice to see Five Finger Death Punch. The keyword at 11 with Cass and then Stupid Duffy at 2 p.m. and 5 p.m. Tomorrow, a Wednesday. Woo! Ticket window Wednesday tomorrow.
1: Yeah, we've got tickets for the inaugural Saginaw Tattoo Festival. 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
0: We'll play Florida, not Florida, just after 7. First of those Five Finger Death Punch keywords at 8 a.m. And we will crown a Morning After MVP tomorrow as well. Anything from today you want to hear again, the Morning After's Audio Dump Podcast. That'll go live soon. You can get that wherever you get your podcasts. And we'll meet you back here tomorrow at 6. Talk to you then.
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game. 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
13: Should you still work out when you're injured, or should you take it easy? 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

Cubs last night in Cleveland. So we're still in it. Series shifts back to Detroit. Game 5 will be tomorrow night at Little Caesars Arena. We still are in it. Still got a chance. Anything could happen. It's the Rock Station Z93 with Bad Omens.

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on Z93. Earlier this hour, we played a little Tool. And I just read that Tool guitarist Adam Jones confirmed this week the band is still in talks with the Sphere in Vegas about a future residency. He said, quote, "We will do it at some point." He said the band was actually approached about opening the Sphere back in 2023 before U2 ultimately got the slot. And the venue has remained enthusiastic about booking them. I think they would be perfect with all the visuals that they do.

This is a coordinated monthly test of the broadcast stations of the East Central Michigan operational area. Equipment that can quickly warn you during emergencies is being tested. If this had been an actual emergency, such as a weather-related or civil emergency, official messages would have followed the alert tone. This concludes this test of the Emergency Alert System.

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2: 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Here's Korn.

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1: Bethany and I started working on Go Away after I heard her song, Boyfriend, with Best Coast, and was totally blown away by the sound of her voice and just the overall aesthetic. Super classic 60s female singer sounding. And yeah, just reached out to her. I didn't know what if it was going to be for her record or Weezer record or what. It just seemed like she'd be a great person to combine my melodies with. And we had a great time making it. Totally got along. Both of us half Italian. Yeah, and hearing that song now, it sounds like a classic song that you would hear back from the 60s or something, and a lot of that has to do with the timeless quality of her voice.

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21: A better life with Dr. Sanjay Gupta.
9: For years, scientists have been studying the association between depression and dementia. As you might expect, the relationship is complicated. But there's this new study out of the UK which found it's not just broad strokes. There are six symptoms of depression that are especially correlated with dementia risk years later. Number one, losing confidence in yourself. Two, not being able to face up to your problems. Three, not feeling warmth or affection from other people. Four, feeling nervous and anxious all the time. Five, not being satisfied with the way tasks are carried out. And finally, six, difficulty concentrating. What we could be seeing here is the impact of people becoming less social, or that certain changes in the brain lead to both depression and dementia. But dementia takes longer to manifest. If you notice these symptoms, talk to your doctor about it. I'm Dr. Sanjay Gupta, helping you live a better life.
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12: If you're someone who isn't super active, just thinking about the amount of exercise you're supposed to get every week can feel daunting. 75 minutes of vigorous exercise, 150 minutes of moderate intensity exercise. It's a lot. But I have some good news for you in the form of a recent study out of Norway. Researchers found that for most sedentary people, getting just 5 more minutes of meaningful movement a day had a statistically significant impact on their expected lifespan. So did reducing the amount of time they sat every day by just 30 minutes. That's not to say that this bare minimum is what you should aspire to, but I think it's a good reminder that doing something is always better than doing nothing. The point is

0: is just get started. Work just a little bit more movement into your daily routine and don't even think of it as exercise. I'm Dr. Sanjay Gupta, helping you live a better life.
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new term is trending online. It's called the boomer bad news drop. It's when your parents or older relatives casually send super alarming news with zero context. My mom is the queen of it. She'll be like, oh, did you know your second cousin's daughter's brother, their newborn baby died? And she just sends a text.

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Little Everlast got Hole on the way. Red Hot Chili Peppers now, who just sold their music catalog to Warner for $300 million. It includes the band's entire recorded output, including their 13 studio albums, which reportedly generate around $26 million annually. They were seeking $350 million for the package. Warner's a logical buyer to foot the bill, as the label originally released Blood Sugar, Sex Magik, and Californication. But that's a lot of money. I don't quite understand the whole selling the catalog thing, but that's okay. I don't need to. I'm not, like, fully in that world. But every time a band does that, I'm like, wait, why?

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28: A better life with Dr. Sanjay Gupta.
29: If you are the parent of an infant, it can be really hard to find baby foods that are truly healthy for your child. According to a new study out of UNC Chapel Hill, almost three-quarters of baby foods are ultra-processed and may contain additives that are linked to potential health problems later in life. The study's lead author said what shocked her was that the top ingredient in 71% of these baby foods wasn't a fruit or vegetable. It was one or more additives. that babies' guts are not fully developed enough to be able to handle. Eating the right food at this stage of life is so important because this is when children begin developing dietary preferences for the rest of their lives. So take the extra time to look at the ingredient labels on the foods you are buying. You're going to want short lists and also ingredients that you recognize. I'm Dr. Sanjay Gupta, helping you live a better life.
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Sure. Alexa may not be able to remind you what the hell you came into the kitchen for, but she can play the best rock. 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

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Gen Z has been attaching the word maxing to anything describing going all in on something and optimizing it to an obsessive degree. It's just slang for maximizing, but they'll do like sleep maxing, looks maxing. The phrase Jimmy Buffett maxing is trending, and it means live your life like Jimmy, laid back by the beach with a margarita. Okay, I'm down. Let's go.

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hear that? 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The Rock Station Z93 welcomes the inaugural Saginaw Tattoo Festival to the Dell Event Center, Friday, May 29th. 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

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Duffy's going to be on here 1 hour from now with your next Five Finger Death Punch keyword. 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
23: What are the chances you are listening to this while drinking a nice hot cup of coffee? If so, don't let me stop you. For years, we've been reporting on the health benefits of coffee, and that's not going to stop today. A new study, this one out of Harvard School of Public Health, found that coffee and tea could help lower your risk of developing dementia. People who enjoyed 1 to 3 caffeinated cups a day saw the biggest impact. In addition to the caffeine, coffee contains hundreds of bioactive compounds that can influence inflammation, glucose metabolism, vascular function, and oxidative stress. It's also possible coffee drinkers might be doing other things that keep them healthy. Eating a more balanced diet, getting plenty of exercise, sleep, not smoking, or drinking too much alcohol. And finally, staying socially active. I'm Dr. Sanjay Gupta, helping you live a better life.
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you do what they told ya. 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Now you do what they told ya.

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So

93 AAA has released their Memorial Day travel forecast. They said it will be a record high of people taking a trip for the holiday weekend. 45 million. How are we paying for this gas, y'all? 39.1 million people estimated to be traveling by car to their destinations. 3.66 million will be flying. 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Wow.

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the Rock Station Z93. For my single folks out there, there is an expert that's saying we should still go on a second date even if we don't feel sparks on the first date. They said the spark is actually a terrible metric. For a lot of people, the spark and butterflies might actually just be anxiety. But they also said instant chemistry can make you blind to red flags, and sparks have nothing to do with compatibility. I found this over at Vice online if you want to read more. Interesting.

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2: 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It's highly illegal, it's very dangerous, very stupid. You should know that already. Your next chance to qualify will happen again with me, your favorite personality, right? Coming up just after 5, here's Bush and Everything Zen on Z93.

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0: Here's Weezer's Rivers Cuomo on how he discovered the revival of Go Away 10 years after it was originally released.
1: I discovered the revival of Go Away on my Discord server. A couple hundred fans in there, and one day I saw them talking about how Go Away was blowing up on social media, and they were saying it was because there's some kind of conflict between Facebook and a publishing company, and all of Weezer's big songs got taken down, so there was only the dregs for people to play with on TikTok, and that's how Go Away blew up. Anyway, that was the first theory I heard.

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couple of weeks away, maybe like a week and a half, they'll be dropping in on the Fillmore in Detroit, talking From Ashes to New. 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

It was lost for 20 years, but he was finally reunited with a very special guitar, one that the late Eddie Van Halen gave to Jerry Cantrell back when Alice in Chains opened for them in the mid-90s. Here's Poppy now. It's End of You on the Rock Station, Z93.

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to get some new ink done, might I suggest getting it done at the Saginaw Tattoo Festival coming up on the 29th through the 31st at the Dow. How about this? We've got your chance tomorrow on a Ticket Window Wednesday to score tickets absolutely free.

The only way you can get into the Morning After's four-man golf scramble at this point, brought to you by Gower Law, is bidding on Jason Gower's foursome. He's giving it up so that you can bid on it and raise some money for a good cause. Last I saw, the auction was getting up there, getting close to $1,000. But hey, not only you get to get the foursome, but our buddy Mike over at Curveball Collectibles was throwing in a 25-26 Bowman Hobby Box that's worth $500 as well. I mean, you're really getting your money's worth, and it'll go to a good cause. And you can yell four every 5 seconds at the Morning After.

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I saw some highlights of American Idol's 3-hour-long season finale last night. I've got to tell you, Shinedown was really, really good. They did a medley of their hits. I do not know who the American Idol kid was that sang with the band, although I will say he sounded really good, and Brent seemed genuinely happy for them. 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
19: 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I was last.
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about a classy move. Next week, Thursday next week, will be Stephen Colbert's final show on The Late Show as they're canceling it. It's going away. So Jimmy Kimmel over on Rival Network ABC is going to be airing a rerun of his show so as not to steal viewers from Colbert's final, which is cool. Good for Letterman, too.

for good. Man, I gotta tell you, I am stupidly pumped as we're getting closer to May 22nd, which is the day the Mandalorian and Grogu hand up on the big screen. Really looking forward to seeing that movie. I'm probably in the minority. I'm in the minority in my Duffy household. I don't think anybody in my house wants to go watch it. I'll go alone if I have to. 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I'm that excited. I'm that much of a Star Wars nerd. 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

tonight taking on the Whitecaps. 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Should be a good one. You may even see Matt Bingham with the morning after there, scarfing down brats. He's pretty reckless now on Z93.

So here's what I'm thinking. If you happen to win the auction for Jason Gower's foursome in the morning after four-man golf scramble, which, by the way, is brought to you by Gower Law, you should sneak up to Matt Bingham's bag and replace his golf balls with those powdery ones that explode and just, like, disintegrate. Would that not be hilarious? I'll even pay for them if you do it. By the way, if you are bidding on that, keep in mind you'll get that cool collectible from Curveball Collectibles that Mike's throwing in a Bowman Hobby Box valued at $500.

0: 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You didn't get your team into this year's scramble? Man, that sucks. Maybe next year, huh? Anyway, see the fun you and your friends are going to miss out on. 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
28: What are the chances you are listening to this while drinking a nice hot cup of coffee? If so, don't let me stop you. For years, we've been reporting on the health benefits of coffee, and that's not going to stop today. A new study, this one out of Harvard School of Public Health, found that coffee and tea could help lower your risk of developing dementia. People who enjoyed 1 to 3 caffeinated cups a day saw the biggest impact. In addition to the caffeine, coffee contains hundreds of bioactive compounds that can influence inflammation, glucose metabolism, vascular function, and oxidative stress. It's also possible coffee drinkers might be doing other things that keep them healthy. Eating a more balanced diet, getting plenty of exercise, sleep, not smoking, or drinking too much alcohol. And finally, staying socially active. I'm Dr. Sanjay Gupta, helping you live a better life.
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1: 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I had no idea that was going to happen.

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So I saw the reel on my Instagram page. Einstein kills, unplugging and covering Stacy's mom for Mother's Day, except it wasn't Stacy's mom. It was Jason's mom. Yes, Jason Voorhees, the horror movie villain talking about. And they killed Kevin Bacon in the song. You probably should go check it out. 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

Metallica made history a couple of days ago when they played in Athens, Greece. That was Greece. That was on the 9th. They put 90,000 plus people in Olympic Stadium. That is a first. Poppy, Courtney Lee, Amy LaPlante. Amy Lee, Courtney LaPlante. It's End of You on Z93.

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Paradise City, that's GNR, the rock station, Z93. Breaking, Benjamin says their new album is finally done now that they've had a chance to record the very last line to a song at that Welcome to Rockville Festival. Just a matter of time before we get it now. It's pretty awesome, right? Looking forward to it. These dudes are from the same town that I grew up in. I remember seeing them in small bars back in the day. 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

Scar Tissue, Chili Peppers, The Rock Station, Z93. I mentioned that these guys performed on American Idol's finale last night with one of the idols. What did you think? I thought they were really good. Did a medley of Shinedown songs. Brent was, it seemed, genuinely like he was having fun with that kid. Saving sound now on Z93.

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I mean, you carry your phone everywhere you go, right? 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It's not nearly as weird as it sounds. Baba Roach, wake up calling. It's Z93.

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hear that? That's the sound of a whole bunch of people getting their much-needed ink therapy all in one weekend. 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Through Sunday, May 31st. Get your ink therapy from some of the best artists in the state and from across the country. 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

I hope you've enjoyed your Taco Tuesday. That's it for me, Duffy. 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
17: If you're someone who isn't super active, just thinking about the amount of exercise you're supposed to get every week can feel daunting. 75 minutes of vigorous exercise, 150 minutes of moderate intensity exercise. It's a lot, but I have some good news for you in the form of a recent study out of Norway. Researchers found that for most sedentary people, getting just 5 more minutes of meaningful movement a day had a statistically significant impact on their expected lifespan. So did reducing the amount of time they sat every day by just 30 minutes. That's not to say that this bare minimum is what you should aspire to, but I think it's a good reminder that doing something is always better than doing nothing. The point is, just get started. Work just a little bit more movement into your daily routine, and don't even think of it as exercise. I'm Dr. Sanjay Gupta, helping you live a better life.
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8: A better life with Dr. Sanjay Gupta.
9: For years, scientists have been studying the association between depression and dementia. As you might expect, the relationship is complicated. But there's this new study out of the UK which found it's not just broad strokes. There are six symptoms of depression that are especially correlated with dementia risk years later. Number one, losing confidence in yourself. Two, not being able to face up to your problems. Three, not feeling warmth or affection from other people. Four, feeling nervous and anxious all the time. Five, not being satisfied with the way tasks are carried out. And finally, six, difficulty concentrating. What we could be seeing here is the impact of people becoming less social, or that certain changes in the brain lead to both depression and dementia. But dementia takes longer to manifest. If you notice these symptoms, talk to your doctor about it. I'm Dr. Sanjay Gupta, helping you live a better life.
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